0: 92.5.
1: It's Izzy's top five at five. We're counting them down right now. Top five, it's almost Halloween songs. And I just gotta say, I'd be so mad if a ghost tried to see me naked in the shower.
2: Hi.
1: Who's this?
2: Melissa.
1: Where are you from?
2: Mount Vernon.
1: Okay, I have a big question.
2: Yeah.
1: Do you have any, like, ghost stories?
2: I used to live at this house that it was super, super old.
1: Yeah?
2: And the lights kept flickering, and we changed the light bulbs, and finally I felt like I spoke to the spirits, and I said, I know this is your house. I'm here just temporary. I will be out soon. And the lights stopped flickering.
1: Whoa! Okay, so you actually talked to the ghosts. Oh, my gosh. I kid you not, I think I would have gotten a lighter and just burnt the house down.
0: Number 4.

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1: Oh, it's Izzy's top five at five. Top five, it's almost Halloween songs. And I won't lie, I'm getting kind of scared in the studio. A real spooky vibe. Who's this?
2: Ariana.
1: Where are you from?
2: Tacoma.
1: Okay, I have a question.
2: Yes.
1: Do you have any, like, spooky ghost stories?
2: No.
1: You don't have any?
2: No.
1: You never seen, like, a light flicker or a chair move?
2: No.
1: Wait. Oh, my gosh. You're never going to believe this.
2: What?
1: The chair in the studio just, it moved. It just flew across the room. Oh, my gosh. Did you hear that?
2: Yes, I heard that. That was crazy.
1: Oh, my gosh.
2: Oh, my gosh.
1: No.
2: No. Oh, no.
1: Help me. No.
0: Izzy's top five at five.
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1: Oh my gosh. Oh my gosh. There was a ghost in the studio, and it just attacked me. Oh my gosh. It's Izzy's Top 5 at 5. We're counting down. Top 5. It's almost Halloween songs.
2: Hey, what's going on? It's Tristan.
1: Where are you from?
2: I'm originally from New York. I'm living in Tacoma.
1: Do you have any crazy ghost stories?
2: Just crazy girlfriends.
1: Do you say crazy girlfriend?
2: Yeah.
1: Oh, dude. I really hope she's not listening right now, or it's going to be a whole lot more than just a ghost situation.
2: That's true.
0: Number 2.
1: Olivia Rodrigo, Vampire.
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1: Oh my gosh, I'm still recovering from after being attacked from the ghost in the studio. It's real. He's actually in here. Who's this?
2: Kayla.
1: Where are you from?
2: Hey, Beck.
1: Do you have any crazy ghost stories? Have you ever seen like anything weird?
2: Well, I mean, yeah.
1: Oh, tell me about it.
2: I've seen the red circles of light.
1: Wait, a what?
2: That's real. The red circles of light.
1: Red circles of light?
2: The red circles of light.
1: Wait,
2: straight up out of the sky.
1: Wait, what? Where did this happen?
2: Straight down in Tacoma, Washington.
1: Are you being for real?
2: 2012. I'm so for real.
1: And you decided to tell me this after I move here.
2: It's okay. I think they come in peace.
1: Yeah, nah, I'm not messing around with it.
0: Izzy's top five at five.
3: Number one.
1: Izzy's top five at five. Top five. 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
1: Hey, what's going on? 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
0: Where are you from?
1: I'm originally from New York, but I'm living in Tacoma.
0: Oh, so you got a New Yorker on the phone.
1: Yes, sir.
0: Hey, I'm walking here.
1: Yeah, that's right. We're walking here. Run you over.
0: Hey, wait. Can you do that for me? 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
1: hey, I'm walking here.
0: Oh, wow.

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0: 92.5 to Izzy. 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But I wanted to hear students' favorite story with Mr. V, and these were the answers that I got. Tell me your favorite story about Mr. V.
1: He would always let me, like, during lunch, go to his room and microwave my food.
0: So we had the good microwave in his room. Yeah. Mini fridge, too?
1: Yes.
2: He's the most kind-hearted, welcoming, generous teacher I've ever had. I can full-heartedly say that.
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0: kids too awkward to handle on your own.
1: Okay.
0: And that's where we come in to give you questionable advice to help. So you're not going to want to miss tomorrow's brand new Awkward Tuesday at 7:30. It's a doozy. And oh, no one says doozy anymore.
2: No, I haven't heard that word. I was born in 2007 and I've never heard that
0: word.
2: That's
0: how you know it's
2: going to
0: be good.
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4: Need an accident attorney by your side? All you got to do is call the accident guys.
5: I'm Judge Dave Larson. I want to share how I see elected office. I've been very involved in civics education, and I was with some high school students along with some other elected officials. And one of the students asked, when did you feel closest to your position? All the other elected officials talked about something they did in their official capacity. And when it got to me, I told the students about being in the back of a line at a chili cook-off. And a person came up to me that I knew and talked to me for a few moments and called me judge. So when that person left, the person behind me said, hey, you're a judge, just cut in front of the line. I told the person, actually, when I don't have my robe on, I'm like anybody else. And the reason I told the students that story is that my position is that of citizen like anybody else. I play a role as a judge. It's a responsibility, not a power. I'm a servant, not a master. And that's the way we're supposed to be governed. I hope we can get there. I'm Judge Dave Larson, and I'd be honored to earn your vote. Thank you.
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Seattle's number one hit music station, Move-In 92.5. I'm Ashley Z. I can tell you about how there's a new report. Diddy has been rushed to the hospital from prison. But we do too much talking about that man. And honestly, he's going to get, like, whatever he deserves. It's not up to humans to decide that.

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1: 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Let's see if it catches yours. It's Ash with Stop the Wedding.

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Moving 92.5. I'm Ashley Z. So I told you I helped a friend jump their car today, right? It was a guy friend, and I feel bad because halfway through I called my dad just to like confirm we were doing it right. That had to hurt the guy's masculinity.

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a 92.5. I'm Ashley Z. So I'm also a bartender, right? And I work with people under 21. One person thinks he needs a fake ID for Halloween. He asked me to confirm it when it gets in. I'm like, dude, that is auntie treatment. You're looking at me like an auntie right now.

Moving 92.5. So Selma Blair, we know her from Legally Blonde and Cruel Intentions. She allegedly attacked a flight crew on a Delta Airlines flight. She got arrested. She like bit them. One had a bloody nose. I'm like, don't mess with people on flights, man. 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I hate you, I

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You never know what people are struggling with. I have always been a blonde, but my hair was like starting to just die from all the highlights, right? 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My hair is thriving. But I really want to

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11: I'm Judge Dave Larson. I want to share how I see elected office. I've been very involved in civics education, and I was with some high school students along with some other elected officials. And one of the students asked, when did you feel closest to your position? All the other elected officials talked about something they did in their official capacity. And when it got to me, I told the students about being in the back of a line at a chili cook-off. And a person came up to me that I knew and talked to me for a few moments and called me judge. So when that person left, the person behind me said, hey, you're a judge, just cut in front of the line. I told the person, actually, when I don't have my robe on, I'm like anybody else. And the reason I told the students that story is that my position is that of citizen like anybody else. I play a role as a judge. It's a responsibility, not a power. I'm a servant, not a master. And that's the way we're supposed to be governed. I hope we can get there. I'm Judge Dave Larson. I'd be honored to earn your vote. Thank you.
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Zara Larsson on Movin' 92.5. She said that she hates things that she's not immediately good at. She's like, I have always been so naturally good at songwriting that if, like, I try something and I'm not good at it, like, I'm going to get frustrated and I'm going to drop it. And I'm like, oh, girl.

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0: 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I understand you have other candidates, but like, I want to be wanted. That is one of the things that's important to me if I'm going to take this job.

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Seattle's number one hit music station, Move at 92.5. A study has confirmed that America's wealthiest age group, 75 and over, which is actually decently good news. Because at 75, what are your options? I'd be a little nervous. I want to be wealthy at 75. I'm trying to sit on my porch in a rocking chair and reflect, not work, man.

Smoovin 92.5. I'm Ashley Z. Alanis Morissette is dropping a brand new holiday album. I'm like, what? My dad is going to be so excited. He's going to sit downstairs.

0: 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Shh, I have a headache. I just have a little baby headache right in the front. Alex Warren, sing to me.
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I feel like Taylor Swift took Dakota Johnson under her wing and she was like, no, best friend, we are not going to allow Madame Web to be your last body of work. It will not define you. You will star in my video and you will.

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I'm Ashley Easy. So I helped a friend jump their car today, and I was like, if we do this wrong and one of our cars explodes or one of us gets electrocuted, I feel like that is stressful. I called my dad halfway through to confirm we were doing it right. I was like, sorry, man. Tomorrow.

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I'm Ashley Z. Someone told me today we do not romanticize people's potential, okay? And we do not stress over people who are not on our level. Did you need that? Yeah.

Move at 92.5. I'm Ashley Z. Dude, I am trying to go to a pumpkin patch. Like, if a guy were to ask me right now if I want to go to a pumpkin patch, I would be like, yeah. Yeah, you'll get a shot. Let's go.

Let's move at 92.5. I'm Ashley Z. Something I'm hanging on to today. It kills them to see you win. Like, if that's true, I love it. Just show up for yourself. 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

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Columbus Day. Actually, cross that off. Indigenous Peoples Day. I've seen it called Columbus Day, but people are calling it Indigenous

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1: 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This one caught my ear since I'm getting married. Let's see if it catches yours. 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
1: 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Let's see if it catches yours. It's Ash with Stop the Wedding.

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1: I used to think about immature things. 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
8: 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Mostly cloudy, today's high 61. Cloudy through the evening as well, overnight low 50.
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2: You ever been in a relationship where for the first few months, things are going really well?
3: Oh, yeah.
2: And then all of a sudden, boom, their personality completely changes.
3: Or comes out.
4: Yeah.
3: You know?
4: Good. Done hiding.
2: Well said, yeah. And then they start doing really weird stuff that they were never doing before.
5: Yeah. So weird. The switch up on some people is
3: That's why
5: wild.
3: So many relationships end in the 3 to 4 month period.
2: Yeah. Yeah. And it also kind of sounds like the trailer for Megan, the AI robot helper who moves in and ends up attacking her host family.
3: Wow. See that movie.
2: She was so sweet at the beginning. What happened?
3: I don't know. Why can't you trust AI robots?
2: Yeah, but that's not what we're talking about. This is the situation that one of our listeners, Nick, is currently in right now, and he doesn't know where else to turn, which is why he's come to us for help. So, Nick, welcome to the show.
6: Hey, thanks, guys.
3: Sounds like you saw the real side of your girlfriend.
4: Honeymoon phase ended.
3: Yep.
2: Yeah.
6: It took 9 months, you know?
3: Nine months.
5: That's about right.
2: Wow, okay. So what's happening now with you and your girlfriend? Does she have a name?
6: She has Mandy. That's her name.
2: Mandy. Okay.
3: So 9 months and...
5: More like D-Mandy nowadays.
2: Yeah. Uh-oh, yeah.
5: I'm just guessing. Yeah.
3: What shifted?
6: So we don't live together, but we do spend a lot of time together, obviously, almost a year.
5: Yeah, okay. Probably spend the night at each other's houses all the time.
6: Yeah. She's got the code to my place, so, like, I'll get home from work. She gets off work before I do. She's already there. Whatever.
5: Okay. That's kind of like the audition phase of, like, can we live together? When you give people a code or an extra key, but you don't officially move in together.
2: Exactly. Yeah. If they truly love you, they won't need the code.
5: Yeah. No.
2: They will find a way inside.
5: It's like building trust.
2: That's how you know true love, when they break the windows.
6: Yeah, it's terrifying.
2: Yeah. Now we're back to Megan again.
3: Oh, I thought obsession.
2: All of it.
3: Yeah.
2: It's all freaky. But so she's got the code, and she likes to clearly hang out at your spot.
6: So she'll be there when I get home. And I came home one night after work, and one of my living room chairs was gone.
3: What do you mean gone?
2: What?
5: A chair?
6: Like, just disappeared. Not in the closet, not in storage.
3: Is it just like a wood chair? Is it an upholstered chair? Like, how big? Yeah. How big of a movement do you have?
4: I'm imagining this big recliner.
2: Brooke's turning this into an HGTV segment all of a sudden.
3: I mean, if it's something that could just be moved to the other room, then maybe it was misplaced, right? But if it's something that takes a lot of effort to haul out.
5: Like, what fashion period is this from? Is this like a Victorian-style chair?
2: Yeah, what dimensions are we working with?
6: Just like a normal living room chair that you would have. It is a good chair.
3: Yeah, got it.
2: Okay, but it's suddenly disappeared.
6: Yeah. But I asked her, like, hey, where'd the chair go? Yeah. And she's like, oh, that old thing, I just got rid of it.
3: What?
2: Wait, what?
3: She just got rid of your stuff?
4: What?
6: Yeah.
3: Whoa.
6: I told her, I was like, you didn't ask me. That was a good chair. And she's just like, not really. And then she changed the subject.
3: Oh, my God.
2: Wow. Okay,
3: that is a huge boundary that has been crossed.
5: Selling someone's stuff?
3: I don't even think she sold it. It sounds like she threw it away.
2: I know.
5: Even worse, you're right.
6: I mean, it wasn't fight worthy, but it was weird, for sure.
3: Oh, my God. I'm sorry. Yeah, if someone got rid of a piece of furniture of mine, it would definitely be fight worthy. So you are really chill about it.
6: I'm trying to be cool about it. It's fine. Maybe it's a taste thing. If it's a chair, I can get another chair.
2: Okay.
6: But then it happened a few more times.
3: What?
2: Like, wait, what?
3: No, I imagine his apartment just empty at this point.
5: It's all her stuff.
3: It's a single lamp.
2: and one stool in the center of the room.
3: What do you mean a few more times?
6: She got rid of a plant, like a healthy plant that I've had in my place for a few years.
5: Oh my God.
3: You're a guy who can keep a plant alive?
5: And she got rid of
6: it? Yeah, man. I was shocked myself.
2: Yeah.
6: And then my bedspread was gone.
4: Huh? Okay. You're still not saying anything at this point?
2: In your girlfriend's defense, were you washing the bedspread or no?
6: Yes, dude. I can keep a plant and I can wash a bedspread.
3: It like changes my whole vision of your aesthetic.
4: Yeah.
3: Because you had a plant. I'm just saying, wait, is she replacing these things or is she just getting rid of them?
6: I don't know if she sold it or junked it. I don't know.
3: Yeah, but even still, if you're going to get rid of someone's comforter because you don't like it, then you gift them new comforter.
4: You can't really sleep without it.
5: Or you bring your own.
2: So, Nick, are you coming to us before you've had a conversation with your girlfriend about this? Or
6: I've tried. I like sat her down. And I was like, look, I appreciate you wanting to update stuff at my place, but can we at least have a discussion about it before?
5: Okay.
6: And her response was, maybe.
3: What?
2: Maybe
5: that's a no.
2: We can talk.
3: What? It's not her stuff.
2: Yeah.
6: I agree with you. It's my stuff. And I said the same thing to her. And in the last week since we talked, my toaster's gone and my shower curtain.
5: Why the toaster?
3: What? I mean, how are you bathing without a shower curtain?
4: Have you been to her house? Like, is she taking them for her? Or it's just,
3: I'm just worried your bathroom floor is so wet right now.
6: They're not at my place. They're not at her place. And I just don't know what to do because I do like her. You know, I want the relationship to work and stuff, but I just don't know how to talk to her about this, and I need somebody to help me.
3: Maybe you do one of those things that the restaurants do with the patio furniture, and you lock it down.
4: Oh, yeah, yeah.
3: You know?
2: At the end of the night. To the floor.
3: Every night. Just lock everything up.
5: Even your toothbrush.
3: Yeah.
5: At this point.
2: I mean, yeah, that's kind of the extreme version
5: that's
2: of it,
5: so
2: but
5: funny.
2: Maybe there's some other advice we can give you to get into your girlfriend's brain and find out why is she doing this.
3: Is there like an opposite of a kleptomaniac?
4: Yeah.
3: Where it's instead of taking everything, they just get rid of everything.
2: Yeah, it's called Marie Kondo.
3: Oh.
2: She's an expert at it. So.
5: Water lady on Netflix.
2: Yeah, she's like, if it feels bad to you, get rid of it. She says nothing about replacing it with anything.
5: Oh, no.
2: So, I don't know.
5: That could be it.
2: Let's figure out what's going on when we come back, give you our advice, and let you call your girlfriend to ask her why does she feel like she has the right to get rid of all of your stuff in your apartment.
3: And stop.
4: Yeah.
3: And so,
2: and yeah, probably shouldn't do that anymore.
5: Don't do that.
2: We'll do it with your awkward Tuesday phone call, right?

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0: It's Awkward Tuesday phone call.
2: Every day, our listener Nick comes home to his apartment and something new is missing.
3: Oh, what's it going to be today?
2: Yeah. First, it was a chair, then a plant, then a bedspread, a toaster, a shower curtain. It's like a Where's Waldo of his home furnishings at this point. And at least we know who the culprit is. It's his girlfriend of 9 months, Mandy, who isn't denying that she's the one getting rid of it. But she has been awfully casual about ditching his belongings, and she's not stopping, even when he's asked her to. So that's why he's come to us seeking our advice and maybe even a theory about why this might be happening to him. Brooke, what have you got?
4: Well, I don't think it's a style thing, because, like, why would you get rid of a plant?
5: Yeah.
4: That doesn't make sense to me. So I was thinking about
6: it. Stylish plant?
4: I think what she's trying to do is passively, aggressively move in together. So she's either making room for her things to come in, or she's making your place so desolate that you have to move in with her.
5: Oh, you know what I'm saying? I like it. Women are always one step ahead.
4: Yeah.
5: She's on to the next.
2: What do you think about that, Nick?
7: I just feel like it wouldn't be a conversation that you have to avoid talking about.
4: Well, you know, but maybe she wants you to ask. You know?
5: She's giving you the signs.
2: Okay. Maybe you bring up the possibility if she's looking to move in with you during this call. But, Jose, what's your advice?
6: Well, you told us you tried to talk to her about this, and she was pretty dismissive. So she's probably hiding something.
2: Like his belongings.
4: Yeah.
6: Well, that's why you tell her you reached out to a professional home decorator. Because you want to update your place.
4: Okay.
6: And then just listen to how she reacts to that.
4: What is it going to tell you?
6: That's going to tell you everything.
4: Who wouldn't be excited about a home decorator? That would be incredible.
5: Even if they do have good taste.
6: The girl trying to redecorate this guy's home, she's trying to be the home decorator.
4: But she hasn't brought anything in. She's moving things away.
6: She's waiting for the go, for the thumbs up.
2: Yeah, I don't know, Nick. The advice is really just advice. You can use it or not.
7: But
2: let's dial your girlfriend, see if she answers the phone, and hopefully we can get to the bottom of why she's getting rid of all your stuff.
4: Yes.
2: And get her to stop.
7: Sure.
4: And maybe even get it back.
6: Yeah.
4: Just say.
5: You need that toaster.
4: You need the shower curtain, Alexis.
2: All right, Nick, you feel ready to do this?
7: I think so.
6: Okay. All right.
2: We'll be here in your corner if you need a little help, and I'm dialing Mandy right now. Here we go.
8: Hello?
7: Hi, baby. How's it going?
8: Oh, hey, babe. I didn't recognize the number.
7: Sorry. I'm calling from a different number at the moment. I just needed to talk to you about something. It's about the stuff in my apartment, you know?
8: Okay. What did you want to talk about?
7: Do you remember when you got rid of some of my stuff, like my bedspread? Do you remember that?
8: Yeah, that whole thing.
7: I wanted to ask you a little bit about that, and like the chair from my living room, because you got rid of those things, and I don't remember like talking with you about that choice.
8: Of course we will talk about it. Oh my gosh. And I just remembered that Costco has the best ahi tuna on sale right now. We should get that for dinner.
7: We can probably do that for dinner, but also there's like the plant that was in my room. And I don't know if you like tossed it away or if you sold it or what, but like you didn't say anything about it.
8: Oh yeah. No, I love plants. Like, oh my gosh, I saw these amazing plants when I was in Hawaii. Like, I was on a hike, and they were beautiful. They had these red and orange streaks. They were so pretty.
7: I mean, that sounds beautiful and great. And I got to just be honest. It feels like you're avoiding talking to me about this.
2: Yeah.
8: Talking about what?
7: Like when we first started dating, you weren't getting rid of my stuff. And now it's like there's something else from my apartment missing like every other day. Can you just tell me like why you're doing it? because I don't know how to talk to you about this. Mm-hmm. I don't know what you are hoping for or what you want, and I need to know why.
8: I don't know what you want me to say.
7: Is it like, do you just hate my taste? Like, you just don't want to hurt my feelings because you don't like my stuff and you just want to get rid of it? It's my stuff, and I just need to understand.
8: I mean, is it though?
5: What?
7: Is it what? Is it my stuff? Yes. Yeah, it is my stuff, dude. Yeah, 100%.
8: Babe, like, look, maybe you need to be honest with me.
7: I need to be honest with you? What are you talking about? I am being honest.
8: I mean, I don't think you are, because if you were, you would have told me that these items really belong to your ex-girlfriend.
2: What?
8: And that's why I've been giving them back to her.
4: Back to her?
2: Giving them back?
6: I thought he was renting it.
2: Wait a second.
6: That's even worse.
4: What do you mean you're giving them back to the ex-girlfriend?
8: Who's there? Who's that?
4: Not the ex-girlfriend.
2: No. This is a radio show that you're on right now, Mandy. We're called Brooke and Jeffrey in the Morning.
6: Yes.
4: Looks like you're not the only one secretly talking to people.
5: Yeah.
2: Well, Nick, that was a bombshell. What's going through your head right now?
7: I don't know what we're talking about here. My ex-girlfriend? Why are you talking to my ex-girlfriend?
6: Yeah.
8: I mean, a few weeks ago, she DM'd me over Instagram and was asking me about that chair in your living room, babe.
5: Why is she messaging you? And how do you know she's being honest?
8: She was really persistent. She told me, like, she was the one who bought it at Simply Market and loved it. And, like, babe, apparently all these items in your house, they're just, like, she's the one who bought them.
6: Oh my god.
8: And you kept them.
2: In the breakup, Nick, you kept all of your ex-girlfriend's stuff?
5: Who gives a shower curtain back in a breakup? You don't do that.
7: Yeah, dude. Like, I'm not going to, like, take it off the shower and, like, send in the mail, you know?
6: Maybe it's ouch, like, if you bought it together.
5: Yeah.
6: But other than that...
5: Is that all accurate, Nick?
7: I mean, it's true, but, like, I can't...
2: Really?
7: I can't believe she's reaching out to you. Like, who does that?
6: But it is true.
5: Yeah, but Nick, it's kind of, like, petty.
8: Listen, like, I really like you, and you are a great boyfriend, but this is kind of a girl code thing.
5: What?
6: You're going behind
2: the girls
6: back?
2: In the room are totally shocked by that.
5: I'm scared the ex is crazy. Like, if you have a shower curtain back, like, you're petty. Mandy, why didn't you just talk to him and be like, hey, this is what happened. Your ex wrote me and she wants these things back, and leave it between them.
8: It was like half a dozen things, and I just really wanted to get them out. I didn't think it was going to be some big deal.
5: It's a full living room chair.
6: Yeah, the shower curtain.
5: The comforter,
6: like,
5: too.
6: Like, walking over it. That's right, the comforter.
2: Well, we know he didn't pick out the comforter. Let's be honest.
6: Yeah, no guy ever does. Right. Oh, yeah.
4: The ex doesn't want these things back.
5: No.
4: Yeah, I'm telling you.
2: Is she just doing it to
5: get... She's trying to get his attention.
2: Yes. She's just trying to get back at Nick for the breakup.
6: I didn't think of that.
2: I mean, Nick, do you think that's a possibility? Could there be unresolved feelings?
7: I mean, not on my side, but maybe on her. I did the breaking up.
5: Yeah.
4: I mean, the girl hasn't been living without a shower curtain for the last year.
7: That's what I'm saying.
2: Well, maybe she has one of those glass ones that doesn't need a curtain.
4: Then she wouldn't even need it.
6: One.
2: Which maybe she wants it as drapes.
4: Okay, again.
6: Jeff's shower's like two glass doors and a curtain.
2: I don't know. What I'm more concerned about, though, is the trust between the two of you, Nick and Mandy. Like, I hope that's not broken.
6: Yeah, because she kind of went behind your back, bro.
5: Yeah.
2: I mean, it sounds like, Nick, you at least have closure about what was going on and why she was doing it.
4: I thought she wanted to move in with you, but she probably never does now, seeing that you just take your ex-girlfriend's stuff.
6: That's a good point.
8: See, like, I'm sorry for keeping this from you. I thought it was the best way, but... I'm glad now that it's out in the open and we can keep going.
4: All right.
2: Oh, that's nice.
4: Fresh start, and I'm sure the ex is not going to come back in any way, shape, or form ever again.
5: Get something else she wanted.
4: Yeah.
2: By the way, did she purchase any of your underwear for you? Because you better lock your drawers.
7: Thankfully, no.
2: Okay.
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0: You guys, we need to celebrate big pumpkins right now.
1: Okay.
0: It's Brooke and Jeffrey in the morning. Because what if I told you there's a pumpkin in Rhode Island that beat the world record after a recent weigh-off?
1: What?
0: How much would you guess that pumpkin would weigh? We're going to go around the room and see who guesses closest. Alexis.
2: Okay.
3: 2,000 pounds.
0: 2,000. Brooke, what's your guess?
1: I think...
3: big.
1: 5,622 pounds.
0: 5,622. Okay, Jose, what's your guess?
4: I am going to kind of go the under. I'm going to say 1,549.
0: 1,549.
1: Do the
0: okay.
1: math, Jeff. Who's closest?
0: And then I'm going to go randomly. I'm going to guess 3,156 pounds. So let's go to the audio and see who's right.
5: You can see it. I can't. Ronnie, hit the button. Two, one.
6: Yeah! 31 seconds.

0: 31,156
1: on the nose.
2: Alexis.
1: How did I do that?
3: Would have been really disappointing if all those people were there and it was under record weight.
4: They're like 40 pounds.
5: Those big pumpkins kind of gross me out. Like, they never grow right.
4: They don't look all edible.
5: They look like they're going to be moldy on the inside.
4: Yeah.
5: So old.
1: I don't like to pumpkin shame, personally. But the guy's name is Ron Wallace. I'm going to show you a picture of part of the pumpkin because most of it wouldn't even fit in the photo.
4: Dang.
1: I mean, it dwarfs him in size.
5: Dude.
1: But
5: what kind of growth hormones are they giving these pumpkins?
1: Ron said he used all natural substances in order to grow it.
5: Yeah, so did Lance Armstrong. I think he said that too.
4: Dude, that could be its own kids' play area. Kids can slide down that part of the pumpkin while the other kids are jumping on the other half.
1: I was actually curious, what do you do with your 3,000-pound pumpkin after you weigh it?
5: Dude, you carve it out and you make it into a home.
1: Yeah. I like that idea. Or bake it into 900 different pumpkin pies. Or maybe even use it as a wrecking ball to demolish a spirit Halloween.
5: That'd be fun.
1: Nice. That would be nothing.
5: Pumpkin drop.
1: You know what? Enough about big pumpkin news. That's all that I could take for now. We got to move on and get to the shock collar question of the day.
4: Yeah.
1: With a man who enjoys some large, delicious ripe fruit, our own Digital Jake.
6: Well, today is a very special day in sports history.
5: Oh.
6: Because it's the birthday of not one, but two football legends.
1: Whoa.
6: Dallas Cowboys owner Jerry Jones.
4: Oh.
6: And arguably the greatest wide receiver of all time, Jerry Blank. And I don't want to tell you that yet because it's part of our questions today.
4: I think I know it.
6: Celebrating all the famous Jerrys who've left their mark on the world, not just in football, they've dominated business, entertainment, even the ice cream aisle.
5: Huh.
6: So today, we're doing a special Jerry-rigged edition of Plenty of 20.
5: That's where that saying comes from.
6: All right, you say number 1 through 20. I'll ask you about a famous Jerry from history or pop culture. You just have to answer it correctly to stay in the game. Let's begin with the woman who thinks Jerry is one of the sexiest names a man over 80 can have, as long as he can't sit down because his wallet's too big.
1: Oh, yeah.
6: That's Alexis.
2: 7.
6: I don't care what number you're picking, Alexis. Oh. I'm going to give you the question I talked about earlier.
2: Oh, the football guy? I have to answer. Like, I know that.
6: Here you go, Alexis. This Jerry is in the Pro Football Hall of Fame and set the record for most receiving yards with 22,895 total.
4: Dang.
6: Just tell me, and I'll give you multiple choice.
2: Okay.
6: Which Jerry is it?
5: Oh, there's multiple choice.
6: Is it Jerry Carrot, Jerry Potato, Jerry Rice, or Jerry Couscous?
4: Jerry Couscous with the catch. It's a touchdown.
5: Yeah. I like couscous.
2: Yeah, all of those would just be so fun to have on your jersey growing up. I'd still want to see him on the back. But Jerry Rice sounds the most popular.
6: Yeah. You gonna finalize that, Alexis?
2: Yes.
6: It's correct. It is Jerry Rice.
5: It was Jerry Quinoa.
6: We've nailed it so far, 1 for 1. Brooke, it's your turn. 7's off the board.
5: 8.
6: Your Jerry challenge is this.
5: Uh-oh.
6: Put these Jerrys in order from money made in their lifetime. Sitcom legend Jerry Seinfeld, Jerry from Ben and Jerry's, and former talk show host Jerry Springer.
5: Oh, Jerry Springer.
4: Oh, that's a good one.
5: So funny.
4: It's an old name.
5: Okay, I know for sure Jerry Seinfeld is so rich. Like, mega, mega rich.
4: Yeah.
5: So he's the richest. I feel like, didn't Ben and Jerry's sell their brand, or did they not? I can't remember.
4: I wonder.
1: Sold their souls, Brooke, not their brand.
5: God, I love Ben and Jerry's, so I'm going to say he's second richest. And then Jerry Springer, he made a lot of money, but not as much. Third wealthiest on the list.
6: So you're going Jerry first, Jerry second, and then Jerry third?
5: Yep.
1: Risky.
6: That's correct.
4: Hey! Wow.
6: Jerry Seinfeld, number 1, close to a billy. Jerry from Ben and Jerry's, around 100 milli. And talk show host and former mayor of Cincinnati, Ohio, Jerry Springer, 60 million lifetime.
5: My dad's all about people becoming mayors so that you get your health care paid for the rest of your life.
4: I'll
6: have to look into that. We're 2 for 2 on Jerry Day. And Jose, it's your turn. 7 and 8 are off the board.
4: 10.
6: Back in the 60s, there was one Jerry who starred opposite Dean Martin as a hugely successful comedy duo before becoming a solo movie star in films like the original Nutty Professor. Mm-hmm. Name that Jerry. I'll give you a hint, Jose. He's famous for his charity work, raising over $2 billion for kids with muscular dystrophy.
4: Oh, wow. What a great guy. Oh my gosh, he's going to be one of these legends I can't think of right now.
1: My grandma would always make me watch his movies with her whenever I was over at her house.
5: Yeah.
4: Oh my gosh,
5: a huge fan as well.
1: Yeah.
6: I'll give you another hint, Jose. His first name is Jerry.
2: Hey, good hint. That's going to change it, Jose.
4: Man, it's going to be so easy, and I'm just not thinking of it.
2: Mm-hmm. Couscous is like, an option still.
4: Like Jerry Horowitz.
6: Jerry Horowitz is incorrect. A lot of the same letters, though. His name is Jerry Lewis.
4: Mm-hmm. Oh, yeah.
6: Jeffrey, it's your turn. How about a Jerry number, please?
1: Number two.
6: All right. Your Jerry question is super easy. Just name the lead singer of the Grateful Dead.
4: That's not easy. I don't know.
6: Well, here's another hint. Inspiration.
5: You're not a deadhead?
6: Inspiration was taken from his name to make a certain flavor of ice cream.
5: Yeah, you know it.
2: Dude, that's too easy of a hint.
1: Well, if you're in a band called the Grateful Dead, I think you're using it as a way to distract from your super dorky name.
5: Okay.
1: Because he was embarrassed of the name Jerry Berry.
5: No.
6: Jerry Berry is incorrect.
1: Jerry Berry is a good flavor of ice cream.
4: I would love it. Cherry Garcia.
6: His name is Jerry Garcia. The ice cream is called Cherry Garcia.
5: The Ben and Jerry's.
1: That's a terrible hint. You should deduct a point from this.
6: I will, Jeff. I'm at minus one, but Alexis and Brooke are tied, so let's do a tiebreaker. The first person to answer between Brooke and Alexis wins. In the cartoon Tom and Jerry, which one was Jerry, the cat or the mouse?
2: Cat!
6: Wow. I didn't get either one of those. They said it at the same time. Three, two, one,
2: mouse.
6: Say again.
2: I said cat, she said mouse.
6: Oh, Brooke said mouse. Brooke's correct.
1: Yeah.
6: Brooke has won today's
4: Plenty of 20.
1: So Brooke gets to choose who gets shocked. They're going to be singing Great Balls of Fire by Jerry Lee Lewis.
5: Hey.
1: Who's it going to be?
5: Oh, let's hear Alexis do this one. I'm sure she knows this song and loves it.
2: You shake my nerves and you rattle my brain. Too much love drives
1: out.
5: Oh, man. You didn't know it at all?
2: No.
5: I should know some of it.
1: Put shame to Jerry's everywhere with that.
5: Sorry,
1: that was your shock collar question of the day.
4: Yeah.
1: We're going to do a phone tap coming up right after this.
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17: 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Mostly cloudy, today's high 61. Cloudy through the evening as well, overnight low 50.
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4: So did we.
5: Yeah. As a reward, we got your phone tap right after this.

0: Brooke and Jeffrey's phone taps on the 20s.
1: Hello?
2: What's going on here?
1: Who's this?
2: Mr. McAllister?
1: Oh, I'm sorry. You're the landlord, right?
2: I'm trying to reach you. It's tougher to get than the president.
1: Oh. I'm sorry we missed your calls.
2: Yeah, at least you could do is return my phone calls.
1: Well, kind of hard to return when you haven't called yet.
2: Yeah.
1: Okay. How can I help you?
2: You know, I don't want to bring this up, but you've been treating a lot of people with a lot of disrespect.
3: Oh.
1: If this is about rent being late, I'm truly so sorry, but please.
2: Where the f*** you get off talking to people about me behind my back going over my head?
1: What? I promise I have not said anything behind your back.
2: You're f***ing warned. Don't ever go over my f***ing head again.
1: What?
2: You mother f***, you.
1: Oh, my gosh. Did you really just say all that to me? That is a horrible way to speak to your tenant.
2: You only exist out here because of me. Hey. That's the only reason. Hey. Without me, every wise guy still around will take a piece of your f***ing ass. Then where are you going to go?
1: Excuse me? I don't know what year you think this is, but you cannot talk to people like that. Hello?
2: You're taking a trip to Paris.
1: Oh. Are you drinking? Are you on drugs?
2: You know, I think you got the wrong impression about me.
1: Oh, really? It's kind of hard to get a good impression after being cursed at.
2: I think in all fairness, I should explain to you exactly what it is that I do.
1: Be a landlord?
2: I'm a lawyer.
1: Oh, so you're a lawyer now?
2: Don't you get it?
1: No, I don't get it. You're all over the place, dude.
2: You're not going to find any records of Vincent LaGuardia Gambini practicing in any courts.
1: Is this some sort of threat?
2: You want me to get out of my own town?
1: I didn't say that. You're blowing things way out of proportion, Mr.
2: Please Calister. Answer the question.
1: What question? I didn't even hear a question. You're just yelling at me.
2: I did say that. Would you say that?
1: What? You're not making any sense.
2: You
1: what?
2: Sure?
1: I have no idea what you're talking about.
2: Thank you very, very much.
1: Thank you for what?
2: It's Christmas time. There's always a lot of burglaries around the holidays. So we're just checking the neighborhood to see if everyone's taking the proper precautions, that's all.
1: Wait, what? Hello?
2: Yes.
1: Is that a yes? That's what you're planning to do?
2: You f*** people out of money and get away with it.
1: Wow. You'll be lucky if you see a rent check from us this coming month. You are just a piece of
2: s***. I'm a lawyer.
1: Oh, that doesn't matter. You're still a piece of s***.
3: Oh.
2: Yeah.
1: Is there anything else you want to say? What was the point of this phone call?
2: Where's your f***ing
3: ass? Oh.
1: What?
2: Don't you get it?
1: I am done talking to you. I am not going to be taking this kind of bullshit.
2: Okay.
1: I am going to be talking to my roommate, and we are not going to be living there anymore because this
4: hi,
1: is
4: I'm, excuse me. Hi, I'm sorry. Allison?
1: Yeah, who's this now?
4: Sorry, Mr. McAllister had to jump off the call. I'm his assistant.
1: Okay.
4: I just want to apologize for his temper. It's kind of infamous, but if you didn't realize by now, this is a prank phone call.
1: What?
4: Your roommate Lisa set you up for a phone tap. It's Brooke and Jeffrey in the morning. That voice was a recording.
1: Oh, my God. Are you freaking serious right now?
4: She said you guys have been late on rent. She wanted to scare you.
1: I didn't know what was going on. Just some random voices.
2: Yeah.
1: Oh, my gosh. I am so relieved now.
4: On a scale of 1 to 10, how freaked out were you?
1: Like a 12.
2: You sure?
1: Oh, I'm sure.
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0: I guess you moved on really easily.
1: Oh my god, I just heard that we passed Mr. Beast for subscribers.
2: No, we didn't.
3: I'm just going to tell people that so that they go to our YouTube right now.
1: Yeah. That's called false advertising.
2: It's like you're already following
3: you guys, at Brooke and Jeffrey.

0: We are about to speak with maybe the bravest man our show has ever talked to.
1: Wow.
0: Because if what happened to him had happened to me,
2: yeah,
0: I wouldn't breathe a word of it to anybody ever.
2: Ooh. Oh.
0: Not to my best friend.
2: Okay.
0: Not to my mom.
2: Okay.
0: Not to my parole officer or the guy I pay to dress up as one. Nobody's hearing about
3: real.
0: It.
2: You tell that guy everything.
0: I sure
2: yeah.
0: do.
2: Yeah.
0: I'm open book. But one man is willing to retell his story of the most embarrassing date night of his
2: Ooh.
0: Life
2: Whoa.
0: In the hopes that it might get him another shot with the woman that he likes.
2: Hey.
0: Will it be worth the public self-humiliation? We're going to find out in a second date update right after this.
2: Seattle's closest is now Snoqualmie Casino and Hotel.

0: 92.5, Brooke and Jeffrey in the morning. Second date update.
1: Brooke, in the history of doing this segment, what is the biggest disaster date you ever remember hearing from a listener?
2: Oh, that's
1: a big question.
2: I know.
3: You
2: did?
1: What?
2: Dude, pooping accidentally in the back of a cab.
3: Do you guys
2: remember that one?
3: I might have all pooped too behind a tree in a park.
1: That's the one that I remember.
3: Yeah, remember
2: there was too much alcohol.
3: Oh, and the girl.
2: Yes.
1: Okay.
2: Oh. Yes.
4: I feel like this was before my time.
2: It was.
3: Yeah, it was
2: like a decade ago.
4: I would be traumatized by this if I was here.
3: Let it slip.
2: It stuck with me to this day.
3: Wow. Embarrassing.
1: A lot of like bodily functions involved in terrible disaster dates on this show.
2: Yeah. It's like the worst nightmare of anybody.
1: Well, we have a guy on the phone who thinks he may take the crown for the new number one most embarrassing date of all time.
2: Oh, no.
1: His name is Nick.
2: Oh, God.
1: And let's welcome him to the show for this moment. Nick, how you doing, man?
5: Oh, I'm good. I mean, I'm okay. How are you? Good morning.
2: Well, hopefully we made you feel better but with those two stories, because you're like, it can't be that bad, right?
5: Mm-hmm. Oh, this one's pretty gnarly.
2: Uh-oh. No.
4: If it involves any bathroom thing, hang up now.
3: Yeah. No, we want to hear.
1: Yeah, whatever's going on. Let's start from the beginning of the story, at least. What's the name of the girl that you met?
5: Yeah, her name's Crystal. I met her on a dating app.
1: Okay.
5: We went to the zoo lights. I mean, we had a
2: that's fun.
3: Like nice. The Christmassy zoo lights.
2: Yeah, everyone should do that. It's a really fun walkthrough.
1: I like the zoo in the dark personally, but that's okay.
2: I mean, how can a date at the zoo lights go bad? You know, they have some like mold wine. And
4: too many kids around.
1: Did you say that mold wine?
2: Mold wine is a...
1: Moldy wine?
2: Mold. M-U-L-L-E-D. Mold.
3: Like to mull it over.
1: Oh, mold.
3: Yeah.
2: Yes.
1: I heard M-O-L-D.
2: I would drink that, too.
1: Yeah, I know you would. Okay.
3: Just ferments a little more.
1: But yeah, so tell us how zoo lights went, Nick.
5: Mm-hmm. I mean, we definitely had some drinks, you know, and we hit it off great. But the thing was, it's just like only one bathroom there.
4: Uh-oh. Oh, no, I don't like where this is going.
3: Probably a big line.
1: This is a bathroom thing.
5: This is the embarrassing part.
2: Uh-oh.
5: So we're like all the way in the back, and the bathroom's like all the way in the front.
2: Oh, you're in the back of the zoo, and you have to go all the way to the front to get.
5: Right, right. And it's kind of like raining hard. My body's like telling me, like, yo, dude, you got to go, man.
2: Oh, no.
4: Oh, no.
3: Can we ask number one or two? Or does
2: No.
1: Yeah, I don't think we need that.
4: I don't want to know.
1: Although, I mean, the animals in the zoo can go wherever they want. I'm sure human policy has to be similar.
3: Yeah, why can't you just do it in the middle of the pathway and be like, I think one of the giraffes got out. Yeah.
2: It's a good point. There must be an incredible pooper scooper at
1: I feel like they'd be used to
3: for
1: that.
3: For the elephants?
2: Yeah.
1: So what happens?
5: So, like, I'm asking the employees. I'm like, hey, man, where's the bathroom? Where's the bathroom? Like, 20 minutes that way, 20 minutes this way. I'm like, dude, I've got to go.
3: Like, really
1: 20
3: far.
1: Minutes? Jeez.
3: That's a hike.
5: I'm like, dude, I got to go. Like, I got to go now. I'm not going to make it in 20 minutes.
2: Yeah.
1: Yeah.
2: Wait, and is your date still with you, or have you left her, like, back at a table or something?
3: Smart.
5: No. She's like looking for me, helping me.
2: Oh, no.
1: Okay. Oh, you're both trying to track down the bathroom for you.
3: Okay.
2: And
3: okay.
2: You're trying to be cool, but you can't.
5: Right. I'm like trying to play it off. But we find an employee bathroom, right? And then I just tell her, like, hey, just wait right here and I'll be right back.
1: Uh-huh.
5: But I don't know if she heard me, because once I went, it was gnarly. And then when I came out the bathroom, I saw her just standing in the bathroom, and I'm like, whoa, like, you were here the whole time? Like, what are you doing?
2: Wait.
1: She was, like, right outside the stall?
5: She was by the sink, and her eyes were, like, big, you know? And I'm just like, what are you doing?
3: That's probably horrified.
1: Oh, my God.
3: Or smell? I don't know what's going on.
2: All of it. Why was she in there?
5: She goes, oh, I didn't want to get caught by the employee standing outside.
3: That actually makes sense.
1: Actually, yeah.
3: Sneak in instead of being out there lingering.
5: I'm just like, oh my God, dude, I really just like.
3: Oh, no. That's something like you have to be married for 10 years to be in
2: the
3: same room.
2: Nope, not even then. Don't do it then. If you want your marriage to last, I'm sorry. I know people have different opinions, but I say that's a hard no.
1: Yeah.
3: So gross.
1: Eating lunch on the toilet, that's okay in Brooke's mind.
2: By yourself.
1: Mind,
3: but releasing lunch is
1: not
3: different.
1: With your partner there.
2: Yeah.
1: That's for sure.
2: Oh, no.
5: I mean, she, like, said, like, she covered her ears, but I'm just like.
2: She said that.
4: She had to say that.
5: You know, she was trying to make me feel better. Like, look at the lights. They're shaped like a tiger. And I'm just like, dude, you just heard me. Like,
3: Yeah, I mean, dude, you could be the hottest guy in the world. That's really.
1: Yeah, some sounds you just can't recover from.
5: Okay, but hear this. It even gets crazier. Watch.
4: No.
5: Like, we start leaving, right? And we're, like, heading back to the house or whatever. I'm dropping her off. And to make things worse, I got to stop and go again to the bathroom.
2: Oh, no.
1: On the drive home, you had to pull over?
5: Yes, and then I told her, don't follow me in this time.
2: Did she laugh? That's pretty funny.
5: I don't know. I was just out the door. I was just like, I had to get out of here. Like,
2: oh, no.
1: Oh, wow.
2: Sounds like you maybe had a nervous tummy issue.
1: Yeah. That. I mean, you weren't lying when you said that could be the number one disaster date story. So.
5: Told you.
4: Okay. Hard to recover from.
2: I mean, do you even ask, like, if there was a kiss or a plan for a second date?
5: Yeah, you know what? I didn't even go in for the hug when we said goodbye. I just felt bad. We had to, like, endure that.
2: Oh, my God.
1: Yeah, she's been through enough.
2: Yeah, but she's a good person for trying to make you feel better. You know what I mean? Like,
4: true. She wasn't quiet after.
1: We didn't mock you mercilessly like we would have.
3: Yeah.
5: I like that about her. You know, that's why we hit it off. But I feel awkward and maybe it's in my head. I don't know.
2: It's not in your head.
1: Yeah. It's in a string of restrooms leading from the zoo back to your house. So
2: you poor thing.
1: Okay.
3: Oh. Yeah, man. I mean, sometimes you set a tone, like you may be bathroom boy to her and her friend group right now and you'll never recover.
5: Yeah, that makes me feel worse. I really hope she's not calling me bathroom boy with a friend.
1: We hope that too.
2: And we'll find out. I thought bathroom boy would be the nicest nickname.
4: That's what I'm thinking.
2: I would have gone a lot more brutal than that.
4: Yeah. Well,
1: let's find out what nickname she actually uses when we call Crystal in just a few minutes here and try and get you your second date update.
5: I don't really know if that's the goal, guys.
1: Maybe it's not your goal, but it's our goal.
2: Yeah.
1: When we do the second date update next. Just the

0: 92.5, Brooke and Jeffrey in the morning. Second date update.
1: If you're just joining us for the second date update, let's hit the highlights of Nick's first date with Crystal.
2: Oh, man. Maybe we should skip this part.
3: Because, I mean, there's one.
1: Yeah,
3: they
1: went to Zoo Lights together.
3: That's a highlight.
2: That's it.
1: It's pretty much all the highlights.
3: She was really kind.
1: Yes. And the glowing tiger. There was a glowing tiger that was kind of cool.
2: All the lights had like tiger eyes.
1: Yeah.
3: He didn't see it, but she did.
1: The low lights include a very embarrassing bathroom incident where Crystal witnessed more than she probably wanted to inside of an employee restroom.
2: Not just witness. She got the whole thing.
3: If you have to say, I covered my ears afterwards.
2: Oh.
1: Yeah, that's really all that needs to be said, I think. And there was a second bathroom stop on the drive home.
3: Luckily, she did not attend that one.
1: As far as we know. Yeah. Anyway, it's been 2 weeks, and while Nick's body has finally settled down, his mind is going crazy, wanting another chance. Right, Nick?
4: Yeah, I mean, all I can think about is, like, why did I do this, and how did I screw it up so bad?
3: Yeah, but the thing is, none of it's your fault.
2: It's a situation.
3: Like, that's a problem. Like, your body just defied you.
4: You guys think, like, if this doesn't work out, I could do, like, an awkward Tuesday thing where I, like, sue the zoo or something?
3: Sue the zoo? For you not being able to get to the bathroom in time?
4: They should have more bathrooms instead of one bathroom.
1: That's a good point.
5: There's probably been a lot of kids that have also gone all over the place.
2: That's true. That's a good point.
4: It's like the only time in my life I seriously wish I just like had old man diapers or something.
3: No. That smell. No.
2: Oh, man.
3: No.
2: You imagine the dinner table.
3: Like, oh, man.
2: What's your face look like that?
1: You can always do it on a future day. Don't quit on yourself. But here we go.
2: Yeah, don't give up.
1: Nick, I'm going to dial her number right now.
6: Hello.
1: Hi, is this Crystal?
6: Yes, it is. Who's this?
1: Hey, Crystal. This is a radio show called Brooke and Jeffrey in the Morning.
3: Hi, Crystal.
2: Hi, Crystal. Hi. Good morning.
3: The whole show's here.
6: Okay.
1: I know it's probably weird that we're reaching out to you out of the blue, but we're doing something called a second date update.
6: Okay, why?
1: Because one of our listeners said they went out on a very interesting date with you about 2 weeks ago.
3: They said embarrassing.
1: Well,
3: they
1: I was trying to sugarcoat it.
3: Yeah, I mean, she knows.
2: Yeah, that's true.
1: A Zoo Lights date with a guy named Nick.
6: Oh, my God.
3: Yeah.
6: Are you serious?
5: Appropriate response.
3: Oh, he told us everything, I think.
6: I'm sorry, why would he tell you that?
1: I mean, that's kind of how this works. We asked Nick to give us some details about your hangout so we could kind of gauge how it went. Yeah, that was kind of how we responded to when we heard it. Yeah. But we were curious to hear your take on the night.
3: Oh, God. Yeah. Well, just start with how it started. I mean, were you excited about Nick? Can we start? I mean, I want to start with the good stuff, right?
1: Sure, you don't want to get right to the bathroom part, Brooke?
3: No. I just feel like if we're going to set him up for success, we have to remind her that at some point, I think you probably liked him, right,
2: Brooke's
3: Crystal?
2: Right. Remember the good times?
3: Yeah.
6: I was excited about the date. Like,
1: that's good.
6: It was a cute little wholesome date we were going on.
1: Mm-hmm.
6: And then it just kind of took a turn.
3: Yeah. Turn right through that employee-only door.
1: Yeah. Uh-huh.
3: Can I just ask real quick, why after you maybe heard what was happening in the stall, did you not just run out of the bathroom real quick and like act like you were never in there?
6: You know, I think I was just kind of in shock.
3: Oh, is that bad?
5: Okay.
1: Yeah.
6: Like, I had gone into the bathroom because I didn't want to get caught by the employees. I didn't want us to get kicked out. I didn't think what was going to happen was going to happen.
3: Yeah.
1: Sure. And it's probably like witnessing a car accident where it's horrifying, but at the same time, you can't look away.
2: Yeah.
3: All of traffic comes to a crawl.
6: Yeah.
2: It smells so bad, you had to call your insurance.
3: Oh.
1: Okay. I mean, that's what we thought is this must be the reason that you haven't been staying in contact with Nick after your hangout.
6: Yeah. I mean, like, I know it's not his fault, but I can't get that out of my mind.
3: Yeah.
2: Oh, man.
3: Yeah. Okay.
1: Okay.
2: I mean, that's understandable.
3: Yeah.
2: It's just, they always say first impressions, and that's unfortunately his.
3: Yeah.
1: Not to. Not to shock you with any more crazy information, but I do need to let you know that Nick has been listening to this phone call on the other line, waiting to jump in and and surprise you.
2: Well, again, no. Another surprise.
5: He's secretly waiting this time.
1: Yeah.
2: Yeah. Yeah.
6: What are you doing? You're joking.
1: No, unfortunately. Nick, are you there?
4: Hey, what's up? It's Bathroom Boy.
3: Oh, don't give yourself that nickname, Nick.
5: He's owning it.
2: Kidding. Come on.
6: Dude, what are you doing? You're, like, making this way worse for yourself.
1: I mean, Nick, you feel bad that happened.
4: Of course I feel bad. I thought that we had a connection. I just had, like, a bathroom emergency. I mean, look at it like this. What if the roles were reversed and you went to the bathroom and it's like, you don't even have to really go to the bathroom. You can make all the noise and I'd still be attracted to you.
2: What?
3: That's not the argument you think it is.
5: What is happening?
1: Are you throwing out a hypothetical or are you actually suggesting that this happens?
2: Why would you even out the score?
3: Gross.
4: I'm just trying to get us back on track, you know?
5: That's not the way.
2: Yeah.
1: Okay.
3: I mean, maybe
2: the
3: better idea, Crystal, right, is like maybe we can forget this happened and start fresh.
1: I don't know. It's up to Crystal which one she prefers. Crystal?
6: I mean, guys, like, this whole thing could have just been between me and Nick, and now it's on the radio. Like, I just don't understand why you thought it would be better to bring this thing to a public space. Like, it's just weird. This is weird.
1: Because you weren't answering him, Crystal, so.
4: Ghosted me, so I didn't know what to do. Yeah, I had to get some professional help.
3: And it shows, doesn't it show, Crystal, that he's a guy who's willing to be vulnerable and share embarrassing stuff with other people.
2: Dude.
3: Like, you want that in a person, in a partner, right?
1: Yeah. I mean, Crystal, just hearing all this, I'm thinking a little bit is kind of on you. Did you not offer him toilet paper underneath
3: Gross.
1: The stall?
3: Stop.
1: If you're going to be in there being supportive, you should really support him.
2: That is true.
4: Most helping you look for the bathroom, though.
1: She did help you locate the bathroom, yeah.
3: Crystal's not even talking anymore.
1: No. Yeah, I don't know. Crystal, are you still there?
6: Yeah, no, I'm still here. I'm just wondering if this is, like, a real thing. Like, is this really happening right now?
2: Yeah.
1: You're in just as much shock as if you were standing in that bathroom all over again. You don't know what to say.
2: Even more shocking, this is, like, top-tier radio for us.
1: Yeah.
2: This is a great segment.
6: Is it? Because I don't think your show is doing that well.
1: Okay.
6: This is what we're bringing. Like,
3: maybe this will be your memory now instead of that other memory. You know,
5: the show.
1: Yes, because we're already at the ultimate low point of this relationship. There's only upwards to go from here.
2: Yeah.
1: And that type of optimism is what I hope influences you to say yes when I offer to send you two out on another date. But before we get your answer, Crystal, Nick, do you have any last words that you want to share?
4: Well, you know, I do want to say, Crystal, when I went to the bathroom the second time, it was a lot less gnarlier than the first time.
2: Oh.
4: It's just when I went the first time, it was just, I was like holding it in for a while.
5: Oh. No more details.
3: Why would you give her, what?
1: That was an aberration, Crystal. Going forward, it's all going to be normal.
3: Nick, your statement should have been about how great she is and how much you want to see her again.
1: This might have worked, though. Let's find out. Crystal, do you want to go out with Nick after hearing that one more time?
2: Just don't get him tacos or anything.
6: Look, like, Nick, I'm sure you're a nice guy, but I gotta be honest, even if you paid me money to go, I would still say no.
5: That was not necessary.
3: We were paying you, we're just giving you dinner.
2: Yeah.
4: So you're telling me the comparison between the first bathroom and the second bathroom wasn't convincing at all?
6: No, Nick, it wasn't.
3: I'm glad she clarified.
1: Nick, this is the state of the dating world. Judgy women.
2: Yeah.
3: I was thinking that maybe he needs to check where the restrooms are before he plans his next date.
1: Actually, that's a good point,
4: too. No, you know what, dude? It's fine. I'm just going to sue the zoo. There's no way that they should have one bathroom.
5: Next Tuesday on our show.
1: Yeah, it's going right up to the Supreme Court with that one.
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1: 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Girls just want to have
2: fun. But I hit the wall. I love Olivia Rodrigo.
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9: 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Mostly cloudy, today's high 61. Cloudy through the evening as well, overnight low 50.
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0: When a guy hits on a woman who's way out of his league,
1: yeah,
0: and his game actually works,
1: oh, well for him,
0: he will walk around the rest of the month like he was drafted first overall in the NFL. I swear, he will make sure his bros never forget the night that he somehow picked up the baddest baddie at the bar.
1: Well, get it, buddy.
0: One of our listeners says he'll never forget the night he picked up the sexiest woman that he's ever met.
2: Ooh.
0: But he's never been able to tell anybody else about it.
1: Oh.
0: Not even his best friend who was at the

0: bar with him that evening.
1: Dang.
0: And there's a very good reason he's kept it secret all this time. Till today, when we're going to find out in a brand new mass speaker coming up at 7:10.

0: You don't know me.
1: A confession I can't take back.
0: I am
1: the Masked Speaker.
2: Text to 78592 says, my weird guilty pleasure is eating cold pizza dipped in black coffee while listening to Coldplay on repeat.
3: That is wild.
4: It's the Coldplay part that really threw me.
2: Yeah.
3: Not the coffee.
2: That is messed up, dude. No, we don't believe that anybody should have to coffee dunk their pizza in the dark. We think every secret should be aired for the world to enjoy right here on the Mass Speaker, and we'll keep you anonymous for it, like with today's caller who's chosen Alex as his fake identity. So, Alex, welcome to the show, man.
5: What's up, guys? How we doing?
4: Hey,
3: Alex.
2: Craving some coffee-dunked pizza right now.
4: I'm feeling yellow.
2: Yeah. But we are ready for you, man. Voice changer is on. You're the Mass Speaker, so whenever you're ready, let's hear your confession.
5: All right. Well, a couple years ago, I was having drinks with a buddy at a bar.
4: Okay.
5: At one point, I go up to use the bathroom, and on the way there, I noticed this incredibly strikingly beautiful woman.
4: Oh, yeah.
2: Oh.
3: Stopped in your tracks.
4: There we go.
5: Yeah, she was just incredible. And so, you know, she's playing pool, and of course we make eye contact, and I was like, oh, that's it. I got to go over. I go over, and we start talking, and
4: that's cute.
5: And we're having this conversation. I was like, oh, I won the lottery. That's it.
4: Aww.
2: Wow.
4: That is so cute. What a nice way to feel.
5: Yeah. So I gave her, like, some goofy, like, you know, like a tip on how to, you know, hold the cue stick.
4: Oh, I'm glad that you helped her. I bet that was well received.
3: I think the game of pool invented mansplaining.
2: Yeah.
4: Oh, my God.
3: This is how you hold the stick.
4: So you want to hit the white ball.
2: Yeah. Well, I'm assuming it was a little bit more flirtatious than how we're describing it.
3: Yeah.
5: Yeah.
2: Okay.
3: You know what color white is, right, pretty lady?
4: Good. You know the stick. I may use it as a weapon right now.
2: But did it work?
5: Oh, yeah, no, it was like, we're getting close, we're chatting, and I'm running my game. We're whispering in each other's ear. We're getting closer. I got my hand on her waist. I mean.
4: Oh wow.
2: Okay.
4: You guys are a couple drinks in.
2: Yeah, okay. Things are progressing.
5: Yeah. Uh-huh. And all of a sudden, I was like, oh, wait, I've been here for 30 minutes. Like,
4: oh, my God.
5: I got to go check out my buddy.
2: Yeah,
5: because I forgot I left my friend, so better late than never, I guess.
3: Yeah. But at least you can go check in and be like, bro, I'm talking to a girl, I'm sorry, but like, I'll be right back, you know.
4: Or I'll see you tomorrow.
5: Yeah.
3: I've never gotten that far, Brooke.
4: Okay.
5: Yeah, so I tell her I left my buddy, I gotta go check on him, I left him up at the bar, and she says, well, I'm not letting you go, I'm coming with you.
4: Did you just call to brag about an amazing night you had?
3: Yeah,
4: I mean, like, good on you, but...
2: She doesn't want to let you leave because that just gives another lady a chance to swoop in, and you get to show her how to properly throw a dart at a dartboard.
3: Oh. That must be it.
5: Yeah.
2: You're trying to hit the inner circle. That's the goal.
5: Yeah.
2: But she wants to come with you. That's a good sign.
5: Yeah. Oh, yeah. So we're walking over, we're like maybe 10 feet away from the table where my buddy's at.
2: Uh-huh.
5: And he looks up at me, and his eyes light up, and one word pops out. Mom?
4: What?
3: Mom? Yeah.
4: That
3: not
4: was
3: his mom.
5: And I was like, huh?
3: Yeah.
5: And then he says it again. And then the woman I just met, she's like, Jason, what are you doing here?
4: Oh, no. You spent a half an hour hitting on your buddy's mom and didn't know it?
5: Yeah.
3: Oh, man.
2: Wow.
5: She goes and hugs him, and she's like, oh, my God. How did you guys know each other? And he's like, oh, he was my college roommate. And I was like, yep. And I extend my hand. I was like, hi, I'm Alex. It's nice to meet you.
3: Oh, my goodness.
2: You pretended like nothing happened?
5: Oh, I didn't have a choice, yeah.
3: Oh, for your buddy's sake.
2: I mean, yeah, you could have tried being like, I know your mom for the last 30 minutes pretty well. So.
3: Yeah, call me dad, by the way.
2: Oh, God.
5: Yeah, I mean, 20 minutes ago, I had her tongue in my mouth, so.
3: Oh, you guys were making out?
5: Oh, yeah.
3: Bro, wait, did she switch back? Did she keep flirting with you, or did she, like, also come into attention?
5: Oh, no, she played like she didn't know me, and then, when he was ordering another drink, she snuck me her number.
3: Oh!
2: Wow.
4: I feel like this isn't her first time with one of her son's friends.
3: She probably likes
4: She's so chill.
3: Because yeah. it's sneaky. She probably loves it.
5: And to be fair, she looks, like, really good. I mean like, wow.
4: Well, yeah. I don't like the way you keep... I mean, good for her is right.
6: Yeah.
3: Right. Yeah.
4: But, like, did you guys end up dating?
5: No.
3: Okay, good. Oh,
2: that poor woman.
3: No.
2: Oh, man.
4: I think there's plenty of other friends for, to go around.
3: Yeah. She'll be fine.
2: Wow.
5: Yeah.
2: So your friend, you never obviously told him what happened.
5: Oh, yeah. No, he still doesn't know.
3: Oh, good. Okay. That's a good, you're a good friend, bro.
4: Have you seen her since that night ever, like when you're hanging out with your buddy?
5: No, he's invited me to some family get-togethers, and I was like, it's not probably good.
2: Okay.
3: Yeah, I'll come to your birthday party next year.
5: Yeah.
2: Okay, yeah, I don't blame you for wanting to hold on to that secret.
4: You would have a problem if Jose hit on your mom, Jeff? I don't get it.
2: I'd be impressed if Jose was able to land that. So, good work, and good job keeping it a secret, too.
3: Yes.
2: But text in 785.
5: Hard to say no to hot mom.
2: Amen.
4: Well, especially because it sounds like you want to brag about it so much. Yeah. Like, I think that's probably the hardest part for you.
5: Oh, yeah, for sure.
2: All right. Good to know. Q-stick etiquette works on hot moms.
4: Hey.
2: So put that in your pocket. And text in 78592 if you have a confession you've been holding on to. We'll hide your identity, mask your voice, and make you our next mass speaker.

0: It's time for your prank phone call. It's Brooke and Jeffrey in the morning. And I'll be honest, what? I'm in one of Jose's fantasy football leagues.
1: Yeah.
0: And I don't know half the people in it.
2: Yeah, bro.
0: I thought you were going to say
1: you didn't know the players.
0: I don't know half the players on my team either, but that's a different issue. My point is, it's not uncommon to end up in a fantasy league where you don't know a lot of the other participants.
1: Mm-hmm. Yeah.
2: Yeah, some of them are tight, some of them are just random.
0: Mm-hmm. And that's what happens today when we call a guy who was referred by a friend to join a new league, hasn't met anybody from it, and before the season starts, he's about to get a call from the commish to go over their very specific set of rules in your phone tap right now.
3: Brooke and Jeffrey's phone taps on the 20s.
4: Hello?
5: Hi, is this James?
4: Yeah, who's this?
5: One second. Let's load this up. Welcome to the league. Sorry to stop in a second. Nope. Oh, it's replayed. Shoot. Sorry. Welcome.
4: Thank you. Who's this?
5: This is Topher. I'm the commish of the fantasy football league that you just joined.
4: Oh, yeah. Hi.
5: Your buddy Robin said that you'd be a good addition to our fantasy crew.
4: So. Yeah. I'm ready to do it.
5: Sweet.
4: Awesome. So, is there something you wanted to talk about?
5: Sorry, what?
4: Is there something you called for?
5: Oh, yeah. We should. I'm just trying to connect because we should talk about the draft. So, who are you going to take first?
4: I honestly don't know. I haven't looked.
5: Yeah. Knock, knock.
4: Who's there?
5: Boo.
4: Boo-hoo.
5: Scat-a-boo-hoo. I just told you my number one pick. Cam Scat-a-boo. Shh, don't tell anyone.
4: I really, I know.
5: You know, it's a lot to take in. It's pretty cool to be part of the crew now. Anyway, how big is your place?
4: Why does that matter?
5: Well, just because we were going to do the draft at my place, but guess who got evicted?
4: I'm guessing you.
5: Yeah. You're good at this game. Sorry, I should load up the music. You did it.
4: I did what?
5: You guessed who got evicted. It was me.
4: Yeah, that was pretty obvious, man.
5: Yeah, you know that those rent payments aren't just suggestions? Like, they actually enforce those.
4: Yeah, I'm familiar how rent works.
5: Yeah. Oh, speaking of, actually, I'm going to need your league fees up front for the next 6 years. So, what's your Venmo?
4: Hold up. Wait, 6 years? Why would I give you 6 years of league fees?
5: Just help a brother out.
4: You know what? I'm not comfortable with that at all. Or
5: yeah, I'm not trying to like come at you, bro. But for realsies, if we can't do the draft at my place because of the whole eviction thing, we either could do it at yours.
4: No, that's not happening.
5: Okay, or the local blood bank.
4: What? No, we're not. I'm not going to a blood bank.
5: Ka-ching! Take my plasma, and for my second pick, I am taking...
4: This isn't a draft. I don't know
5: Peyton
4: what...
5: Manning.
4: He's retired.
5: Oh, shoot. He's not playing.
4: Okay, look. Robin didn't tell me that this was going to be this involved and
5: okay, you know what? James, are you worried that if I come over to your place for the draft, that after everyone leaves, I'm just going to lock myself in your room because I don't have anywhere else to live?
4: I hadn't even thought about it until you just said that. Oh, well, so, no.
5: You know what? Pretend I never said anything. And we'll just see what happens.
4: Why would I pretend? I don't have time for this. This is starting to ruin my day, and it's really stressing me out.
5: I should fill you in on the new rule this year that the new guy has to have somebody else in the league live with them.
4: Let me guess. That new person is you, Topher.
5: Oh, you did it. You guessed correctly.
4: Bro.
5: Well, don't worry. It's only until the checks clear from the blood donation place.
4: Oh. No, just stop, dude.
5: You're acting like we're not friends. We're not pals.
4: We're not friends. We're not pals.
5: But I already told you my first pick. Scat-a-boo.
4: Okay, cool, man. I'm out. Look, clearly you need some help. I'm not doing this, okay?
5: But I didn't even get to tell you my second pick, which is Brooke and Jeffrey's prank calls in the morning. Ding, ding, ding, ding.
4: Are you?
5: That's right. You just got pranked on the radio, fool.
1: Are you kidding me?
5: It's Brooke and Jeffrey's phone tap.
1: Oh my God. I can't believe. Oh my God. No.
0: Yeah, my real name is Jeff. Your friend Robin told us that you're just joining this brand new league and he wanted us to prank you.
5: I'm just excited because we're going to be roomies.
1: That voice. There's just enough of that.
5: Tomorrow morning, 7 a.m., running back brunch.
1: I don't even know what that is.
3: Brooke and Jeffrey's phone taps on the 20s. 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

0: If you're in a newer relationship, ooh, one of the most stressful times can be meeting the family.
1: Oh, yeah. 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
0: That's why one of our listeners decided he was going to come prepared with a surefire way to impress his girlfriend's folks.
2: Okay. Yay.
0: And now, a full month later, he's on the phone with us asking ooh himself, good God, why did I do that?
2: Oh, no.
0: And how did it go so wrong?
2: Uh-oh.
0: You're going to hear it in a brand new Awkward Tuesday phone call next.

0: Tuesday.
1: It's Awkward Tuesday Phone Call.
2: When you meet your significant other's parents for the very first time, you want to make a good first impression.
3: Oh, yeah. Of course. For sure.
2: So maybe offer to help set the table.
3: Mm-hmm.
2: Laugh at the dad's jokes.
3: Yep, that's
4: all
3: right.
4: Of them.
3: Yep.
2: Bring the mom a gift.
3: Alcohol. Yeah. Alcohol. Always bring her alcohol.
2: Yeah.
3: She'll like you more if she's had a couple glasses of wine.
2: Yes, preferably not lingerie.
3: What? Oh,
2: no, unless you for sure know her cup size.
3: Wow.
2: And if she's a lace girl.
3: No.
4: Then turn to the dad and be like, you're welcome.
2: Yeah.
4: That was for you, brother.
2: Well, anyway, one of our listeners needs our help after he met his girlfriend's parents and says that he didn't make a bad first impression, just the wrong one.
3: What does that mean?
2: Oh. I'm curious to find out what that means too, Brooke.
3: It feels like there's some lies involved here.
2: Let's find out. Simon, welcome to the show, man.
5: Thanks, guys.
3: Can I ask, how long have you been dating your girlfriend?
2: I thought you were going to ask the mom's bra size.
3: No.
2: Good. Go with the girlfriend stuff.
4: Brooke's like, we can exchange.
2: Yeah. Okay. That's good. Tell us about the situation. What's your girlfriend's name?
5: So my girlfriend's Ivana, and we've been dating for about a year now.
3: Ooh, okay.
2: Right
3: at that point. Do we keep going? Is this working?
6: Yeah.
3: You know.
6: 1 year is like a big
7: moment. 1 year is like you could meet my family.
3: Yeah.
4: Are you saying Ivana Marrier?
5: Oh, nice.
3: That made him nervous. He didn't like that.
2: Don't bring that up, Jose. Don't bring that up. No, just it says on your email that you met her parents. How did that go?
5: Yeah, so it was like we went to the house for dinner, and you never know what it's like to meet someone's parents. It could be great, it could be awkward, like, are they going to like me? Yeah, so I was definitely nervous.
3: What was she like going in, your girlfriend? Like, was she like, oh, no big deal, or, it's going
4: to
3: be rough.
2: Yeah.
4: Oh, turn into a man.
2: You're going to need to change your hairstyle before you meet my parents, because this is not going to work.
5: No, she actually gave me a few helpful hints. She was like, relax, be yourself, be funny.
3: Oh.
4: Be funny. Okay. Oh, that means they're like a humorous.
7: I like how be yourself and be funny aren't together.
3: Yeah.
7: Okay. Back in.
2: Everything change about yourself and then we'll be good. Okay.
4: Maybe write down some jokes.
5: Yeah. So I had a religious joke ready to go.
4: Religious?
5: I know. A little risky. And I ran it by my girlfriend first, and she thought it was pretty funny.
4: Okay.
7: She's told
4: better.
5: Yeah.
2: All right.
5: So it was one of those, a rabbi walks into a bar jokes.
4: Okay.
5: Yeah. And it kills.
4: Oh, good.
3: The parents liked it?
5: Yeah, the dad especially. He was giving me this look of approval. He was giving me this little nod. It was priceless.
4: Yes, you use it. Yeah, so you know it's a good one.
3: Did you drop it in the first 5 minutes of meeting him? Are you at dinner? What is happening?
7: Where are you meeting them?
4: Yeah.
5: No, it was during dinner. It was a little lull in the conversation. It was perfect.
2: Okay.
5: And then so by the end of the dinner, it was everything's going perfect.
2: All right.
3: Okay.
7: Perfect.
2: Yeah. That seems like there's something wrong with that, because you're telling us you didn't make the right impression in your email.
5: Exactly. But the next day, my girlfriend calls me at work and she's like dying laughing. And she's like, oh my God, you're not going to believe this. Because of that joke you told, my parents think you're actually Jewish.
2: Oh.
3: Okay. Well, actually, I would assume that if you're going to tell a rabbi joke, you would be Jewish too. I don't know.
4: Oh, really?
3: What?
4: Jokes about anyone at any time.
3: I don't know. I always feel like it's safer if you're going to tell a religious joke that it's about religion.
5: Okay, well, to be clear, I'm not Jewish.
3: Yes.
5: And then the thing that Ivana did that was even weirder is she didn't correct them. She said that, yes, I am Jewish.
3: What?
2: Wait, she's telling her parents that you are Jewish?
5: Yes.
2: Why?
3: Yeah, why?
5: That's exactly what I said. I was like, why would you do that? And she was like, because it's funny. They're clueless.
4: Wait, so as a joke, she didn't correct them, lightheartedly?
5: Correct.
4: Oh, I get it.
5: So since then, a week ago, I saw the family. I met the parents again. And the dad comes up and he's like, oh, hey, there's my favorite Jew. And he hugs me.
3: Oh. Wow. Must have.
4: It's not an insult. Like, give him a big old hug.
2: Did that feel good or did it not feel good?
5: Good to be pretending to be a religion I'm not.
2: But he's your favorite of that religion.
3: Yeah. What is your girlfriend's reaction when your dad says that?
5: She just laughs with them.
3: Uh-huh.
5: And so then I told them, I was like, hey guys, by the way, I'm not really Jewish. And then they just burst out laughing and they're like, that's a good one. Like as if I'm joking with them more.
3: Oh, what? Wait,
4: no, you tried to tell them.
3: You told them the truth and they didn't believe you.
5: Correct.
2: That's what a Jew would say. This funny Jewish guy. I'm not Jewish.
4: Oh, no.
2: That's hilarious.
5: I just think this joke shouldn't continue.
2: Why? Yeah. Everybody loves it.
3: Because they're going to eventually maybe get married, and it's going to be really confusing time when they yeah. go the glass.
5: It just doesn't look good to be, like, pretending to be a faith and a people that I'm not. Like, that's not okay.
2: I know a woman named Rachel Dolezal who lied about her personality, yeah, exactly. and nothing bad happened to her.
5: It's like a stolen valor thing. It's everything about it's bad. It's
3: okay.
5: all bad.
3: Okay. So, what do you want our help with?
5: Okay, this is coming up on a month, and I can't convince anyone I'm not Jewish.
3: Oh, no.
5: So I need help getting my girlfriend to understand, like, now's the time to ditch the joke and tell her parents the truth. Because, I mean, this can't go on forever, and it's too much. Like, because it can't, like, once it goes on for longer than this, then it's like it becomes too long to correct people.
3: So wait, are you wanting us to call your girlfriend, help you with that call, or are we calling the parents?
5: I need help calling my girlfriend because it's time for her to drop the joke and tell the parents, like, hey, no, seriously.
2: Okay.
3: Yeah. Okay. It's making you uncomfortable.
4: Well, you're going to have to stop, number one. You're going to have to stop wearing the yarmulke.
2: Yeah.
5: That's
4: good.
5: No, I would never do that.
4: I'm kidding.
2: We'll think of some advice to give you before we let you call your girlfriend and try to convince her to drop the joke that you're Jewish.
4: to her parents.
2: Or you might actually need to convert if it doesn't go well. So
4: this is a very unique opportunity.
2: We'll see what we come up with.

0: Tuesday.
1: It's Awkward Tuesday phone call.
2: What we thought was going to be a little snafu at a Meet the Parents family dinner has turned out to be much, much more than that.
3: Yeah.
4: Oh, yeah.
2: After our listener Simon told a religious joke at the dinner table that made his girlfriend's whole family believe he's actually Jewish.
3: Yeah.
4: Now that's a good joke.
3: Yeah.
4: I've never had a joke that killed so hard my religion changed.
2: The weird part is his girlfriend wouldn't correct them.
3: Yeah.
2: In fact, she's doubling down because she finds it so hilarious that her parents are making this mistake.
3: Mm-hmm.
2: And it's gone on for an entire month.
3: The dad is greeting him as his favorite Jewish boy.
2: Yeah. Do we know anybody other than Brooke's husband who takes a joke way too far for way too long?
3: Nobody in this room ever.
4: Yeah. Yeah.
2: So that's why Simon has reached out seeking advice on how to convince his girlfriend the joke is over. We have to end it and tell them the truth.
3: Yeah.
2: So, Brooke, what advice do you have for Simon here?
3: I think you got to fight fire with fire on this one, Simon.
2: Okay. Oh, accuse her of being Jewish?
3: No.
2: Oh.
3: No, you need to out-joke her. And what you need to say is, if you don't tell your parents the truth, I'm going to go over there by myself and tell them that you've asked me to be in a throuple with a Catholic guy.
5: Whoa!
6: Oh, wow. Mm. I was not expecting that.
4: That sounds like another bar joke.
3: Yeah, exactly. I mean, if we're going to do, like, if you're going to have a rabbi, you might as well have a priest.
2: Once again, Brooke tosses out be in a throuple as her advice again. No surprise. But what do you think, Simon?
5: What if she... Okay. But the track record here is that she might think this is a good idea and be like, that's hilarious. Let's make it a foursome.
2: That's a good point.
4: Oh, yeah.
2: All right.
3: A priest, a rabbi, and who else?
2: It's too
4: There's
2: dangerous
4: Buddhism
2: territory.
4: Okay.
2: Let's try something else. Jose, what's your advice?
4: I'm kind of similar to Brooke. I think you need to lean into this.
2: Oh, God.
4: All right? You tell her that you are going to have a conversation with her parents on getting her to convert to Judaism.
5: Oh.
4: Right? So you're like, yeah, it's getting pretty serious. If I'm going to be Jewish, you're going to be Jewish.
2: Okay.
4: Right? It's a threat. We're all going to be Jewish in this
2: threaten
4: together.
2: Threaten her with real Judaism.
3: But she's actually going to have to do the
2: work. I don't know if I love any of this advice, honestly.
4: Yeah, that's a good point.
6: Or she's going to be like, yeah, we should convert.
4: Oh, see?
5: Well, that's actually not the worst idea. I actually kind of like that advice.
2: Okay. Well, you can use as much of that advice or as little as you want. It's up to you. It's your call. But I'm going to dial the number for you, allow you to call your girlfriend and see if we can convince her to drop the joke that you're Jewish.
5: Okay.
3: Not that being Jewish is a joke. It's just that...
5: Of course
3: I just want to make sure there's context.
4: Someone just tuning in right now is like, what kind of show
2: this
4: is
2: this? This is a really hateful station. Anyway, I'm Jewish, by the way. Everyone should know
4: we
2: that.
4: Should all. That gives us a little security blanket.
2: It's Jew approved. Here we go.
3: Sounds like a joke.
2: Yeah, I'm sorry.
7: Hello?
5: Hey, honey.
7: Oh. Hey, babe. I didn't recognize the number.
5: Yeah. I don't know why that happened, but how are you doing?
7: I'm good. Oh, I wanted to ask, did you decide what you're going to get for Jim for his birthday yet?
5: Oh, God. Can we just do a gift card? Is that too lame?
7: Oh, come on. He's like one of your closest friends. I feel like we should be a little more creative than that.
5: All right. Well, we'll figure it out. But okay, I wanted to call you about something because I tried talking to you about this a week ago and you were kind of resistant. And so I do actually really want to talk to you about it.
7: Is this the Jewish thing again?
5: Yeah, it is the Jewish thing. Look, I get that you thought it was a funny joke, but I do think we need to set the record straight with your folks.
7: No, that's the opposite of what we need to do.
5: What do you mean?
7: The more you protest about not being Jewish, the more that they think you are. I mean, it's hilarious. They're so confused.
5: It was a little funny at first, but I mean, this is not a funny joke after a month, okay? It's a big problem. I think we have a problem.
7: Well, you made the joke first.
5: I mean, the joke was about all religions. The joke wasn't, hey, I'm Jewish. They just assume that and you haven't corrected them.
7: Why would I correct them? It's hilarious.
5: It's not going to be hilarious forever. I mean, it's like, I don't want it to be 3 months, 6 months. No.
7: Absolutely not. The longer they believe, the funnier it gets. I mean, my mom made latkes.
5: Oh, my God. Are you 12 years old? I'm not Jewish. You know this. Like, okay, what if I do this? What if I tell your parents that we're going to convert to Judaism, you and me both? Sorry, well, I already am. You. You're going to convert to match me.
7: Oh, my God, you're killing me. That is the best idea ever.
5: Oh, my God. You've got to drop this. You've got to stop it. It's run its course. Enough.
7: Oh, my God, not yet. You're going to ruin the best part.
5: Uh-oh. What are you talking about?
7: I told them we're thinking about having a Jewish wedding, and they're so excited.
2: Oh, no. Oh God.
3: You're not even engaged.
7: What's happening?
4: Hi.
2: Hey,
3: we got a funny joke for you.
7: What?
4: Or should we say l'chaim?
2: Yeah. Hey, Ivana, you don't know this, but you're actually on the radio right now with a show called Brooke and Jeffrey in the Morning.
4: Mm-hmm.
7: What?
2: Yeah. Sorry to surprise you with this, but this is something we do called the Awkward Tuesday Phone Call. Your boyfriend, Simon, has reached out to us seeking a little bit of help talking to you about this whole Jewish hilarious joke that's been going on.
4: What the heck?
5: Yeah, I mean, clearly I needed help because that conversation was insane. And I'm glad that I had witnesses.
2: It was.
3: Dude, Ivana, what do you mean you're telling them that you're planning a Jewish wedding?
7: I couldn't help myself. My mom had a magazine called Jewish Brides, and I was like, oh my God, I have to go all the way. Yeah. I have
5: Ivana,
7: to go all the way.
4: What's your final plan? Are you going to say, pranked you, got you, mom and dad, on the wedding day?
7: I can't say I've really thought it through, but I figured it would just eventually peter out.
4: No,
7: and then
4: girl,
7: we would be like, hey, wait, that's so funny. You know, when we show up for Christmas with Christmas presents.
3: Well, you can't celebrate Christmas if you're Jewish, girl. Yeah.
7: No, but I think that would be the tell, right? They'd be like, hold on, you know about Christmas? And he'd be like, ha ha, funny thing.
4: And then everyone would laugh.
3: Ha ha, funny thing.
2: Yeah. I mean,
4: wait a minute, you've been lying for years.
2: As hilarious as that sounds, Ivana, listen, trust me, I am Jewish, and I totally approve of this joke, but I think the reason Simon came to us with this situation is because he's trying to look out for both of your guys's future because he cares about you. I mean, he wants this to work. He doesn't want to like alienate your parents.
7: I hear it's starting to make him uncomfortable.
3: Okay, you sound really disappointed in that.
7: Yeah, I am disappointed.
2: It sucks to let a good joke go.
7: I've never had a joke give this hard. I mean, it's just been so good. It's been so good.
2: Oh, it's the power of the Jews.
3: Is this like how your family interacts with each other?
7: Oh, yeah. We've always like kind of messed with each other, joked around, pranked a little bit.
4: But you're the only one that knows the joke. Like, yeah. You're the only one laughing.
3: Yeah.
4: Like, they're laughing for different reasons.
2: That's why it's so funny, because she has the secret. Oh,
3: and
2: it's
7: yeah.
4: It's only to her.
3: It honestly sounds like your parents are so sweet.
4: I know.
3: Like they're doing the research.
7: They are. They're so sweet.
2: Yeah.
3: Make this happen.
2: Maybe you should prank them again and say that he converted to Scientology.
4: Oh no, that's a good one.
2: That's humor.
7: Okay.
3: Okay.
2: I mean, I didn't mean it. That was a joke.
7: So we just solved this problem with another joke.
3: Okay. Pretty soon, lives. Simon, you're going to be in a cult.
5: Sounds like it.
7: Oh, my God. Genius.
2: Ivana loves it. Okay, Simon, I don't know if we've resolved it entirely, but at least do you feel like we're making progress towards ending it?
5: Look, we are making progress, but she needs to agree right now on the phone with you guys that we're going to end this joke.
2: Okay.
5: She needs to have a conversation with her parents today about it.
3: Okay.
4: Oh.
3: Do you hear that?
7: Yes, I hear that. I guess I have to do the hard thing of destroying their hopes and dreams of having a Jewish son-in-law.
5: Oh my God.
2: Now I kind of want it to continue.
3: No.
2: All right. Well, at least you know what lesson learned. When your girlfriend tells you to be funny at the dinner party, don't use the religious humor.
3: Yeah.
2: It hits too hard.
6: No rabbis.
3: I didn't think it would backfire in this way.
2: Yeah.
3: It's usually just offensive. But.
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1: 2.5, Rook and Jeffrey in the morning. 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

0: say.
1: Today, I overheard Brooke telling Alexis something. She was like, funny story, I'm just beating the crap out of him at Monopoly, taking all of his money. He starts crying, and I'm just mocking him like, oh, referring to her 8-year-old son, Alder. Is somebody learning what foreclosure is?
2: Mommy owns it all, Alder.
1: Listen, if that's how competitive she gets playing board games with her own children.
3: It gets worse than that.
1: imagine the merciless thing she says when she defeats our listeners in trivia.
4: So
1: that's why I am begging someone to call in and end her reign of terror in a brand new round coming up at 8:10.

0: Welcome back to the show, and we're starting, as we always do, by doing an in memoriam. What? Looking Aww. Back at the past year.
1: That's sad.
0: Honoring not people who passed away, but jokes Jose told that never landed.
2: Oh, no.
1: I'm so happy we're doing this. Can you highlight really? The old ones?
2: I'm crying.
0: So many to choose from. Uh-huh. Like in July when he joked about a CEO giraffe uh-huh. being a neck executive.
1: Because they got long necks.
2: Yeah. Yeah. Yeah.
0: Crickets broke their legs Ooh. Working overtime on that one.
2: Uh-huh.
0: Or in April when he challenged an orphan to a Yo Mama battle.
3: Remember that?
1: Yeah. That's pretty insensitive.
2: Yeah, they don't have mama.
1: Yeah, I know.
0: That's the point. So,
1: I won right away.
2: Wow.
0: So many jokes, so many missed
2: wow.
0: laughs.
1: Oh, yes. Man, I hope our listener who's playing today likes my jokes.
2: Well, oh, goodness.
0: Before we bring them on, RIP to Jose's jokes
1: yes.
0: from 2026.
1: Yeah. Text in RIP if you support me and my bad jokes. Uh-huh.
0: Now,
1: 78592.
0: Let's move on. We're going to get to our brand new player. Her name is M, who, just like Jose's jokes, has been trying to get through to this show for years.
2: Ah.
0: M, welcome.
4: Thank you. I'm excited to be here.
2: Yeah.
1: Hey, Em, I just applied to work at Old McDonald's Farm. One day I hope to be the CIEIO.
2: Okay. You know what, Em?
1: Oh, they're the crickets. Their legs are working again, Jeff.
2: It's one of the animals on the farm, I think.
1: Yeah. Oh, one passed away, maybe?
2: Yeah.
4: I love the jokes.
0: Okay. So glad you called in on this day, then.
1: As long as I'm having fun.
0: To share in the memory. Let's
1: and
0: make some more as we get to the game. You got 30 seconds to answer as many questions as possible. If you don't know one, just say pass, but you have to beat Brooke outright if you want to win. Are you ready?
4: Let's do it.
0: Good luck. Your time starts now. On this day in 2021, what sci-fi actor departed on a Blue Origin flight, making him the oldest person to ever go to space?
4: Pass.
0: Benjamin Franklin founded the very first bucket brigade for emergencies. What's it called today?
4: Oh, my God. Emergency kit. I don't know.
0: What symbol shares the one key on a keyboard?
4: Exclamation point.
0: Which decade was the first Hot Wheels toy released? 60s, 70s, or 80s?
4: Ooh. 70s.
0: World-famous soccer player Lionel Messi plays for what team in the World Cup?
4: Argentina? I don't know.
1: Good guess.
0: We will take that guess. Well done. M. Brooke is coming back in the studio now. And so M, we should know, is a new mom
2: Aww.
0: To a six-month-old.
2: That's so cute.
0: And for their first Aww. Halloween, M, I'm curious, what are the baby's costume options?
1: Oh, cute.
4: We're thinking maybe doing like a Monsters, Inc. theme.
2: Oh, yes. Aww. Would she be Boo or would she be one of the monsters?
1: Be Sully.
4: Of course she would be Boo.
2: Yes.
4: Oh.
1: And then
2: That's
1: you
2: really
1: have to
2: cute.
1: Be Mike Wazowski or something.
2: Yeah.
4: That's exactly what my husband said. He was like, you have to be Mike Wazowski and I'll be Sully.
1: That is oh. so adorable.
2: It's really cute.
0: I actually do kind of
1: like
0: it.
1: The whole family?
2: Yeah.
0: Brooke, what did you dress your babies up as? Do you remember?
2: When they were babies, my firstborn went as a rabbit. Because, you know, like when they're babies, you want to do something really easy.
1: Yeah, cute.
2: And my husband was a magician and I was the magician's assistant.
0: Oh,
2: yeah, and
1: oh,
2: then the second
1: Barely.
2: Time, the second baby, because it was the year Nora went as Moana, and so he went as Hey Hey, and
0: chicken.
2: Yeah, the chicken, and I took a big feather boa and I glued it to a onesie, so he looked
1: cute.
2: Like a big fluffy blue. It was really cute.
1: I remember that one.
0: Well, Em, at least your costumes won't be as offensive as Brooke's family, so we have something to look forward to. Now, Brooke, it is your turn. Are you ready?
2: Yes.
0: Your time starts now. On this day in 2021, what sci-fi actor departed on a Blue Origin flight, making him the oldest person to ever
2: William
0: go to space?
2: Shatner.
0: Benjamin Franklin founded the very first bucket brigade for emergencies.
2: Uh-huh.
0: What's it called today?
2: A fire department.
0: What symbol shares the one key on a keyboard?
2: Exclamation point.
0: Which decade was the first Hot Wheels toy released? 60s, 70s, or 80s?
2: 60s.
0: World famous soccer player Lionel Messi plays for what team in the World Cup?
2: Argentina.
0: Okay, we got our answers in. It's time to go to the scoreboard to see how you both did with our own Jose.
5: I once went 28 years without having sex. And then again for 7 years.
0: Bolaños.
1: God, I love the offer. Em, you did well. You got 2 correct today.
4: Okay.
1: Brooke, same amount of questions?
2: Yes.
1: 5 in a row. Wow.
0: Brooke was on her game today. I'm sorry about that, Em. Let's go over the answers, though. On this day in 2021, William Shatner departed on a Blue Origin flight, making him the oldest person to ever go to space at 90 years old.
1: I thought he was already in space for a long time.
0: As Captain Kirk, he was.
1: Oh, got it.
0: Benjamin Franklin founded the very first bucket brigade for emergencies. We call that a fire department today.
1: Interesting.
0: They actually had to literally bring buckets of water to a fire. That was
2: all they
0: could do.
2: That's why most cities burned down. Not very effective.
1: Yeah. Literally. It's like putting a sprinkler into a fire.
0: Gotta work on that. The symbol that shares the number one key on a keyboard is the exclamation point. First Hot Wheels toy was released in the 1960s, 1968 specifically, and Lionel Messi plays for Argentina during the World Cup. At least he did.
1: Yeah, that was probably the last game.
0: So, sorry, Em, it was not enough to beat Brooke today, but just for playing, we are giving you a pair of tickets to see Niall Horan perform at Climate Pledge Arena on May 27th.
4: Oh, Okay, there you go.
2: Girl.
4: A little date night, leave the baby at home.
1: And did you know Niall Horan plays the piano, guitar, and also the air horn?
2: Yeah.
1: Hit the applause.
0: Sorry you had to suffer through this, but it was a joy having you on. Come back and do it again soon. We're going to do Win Brooks Bucks same time.
4: Yeah, thank you so much, you guys.
0: You interrupted me. That was very rude.
4: So sorry.
0: It's cool. Come back and play again soon. We're going to do a phone tap right after that.

0: Today, a woman was set up by her roommate saying she should expect a call from their landlord because their rent's been late a few times and he is not happy about it.
1: Uh-oh.
0: Now, there's a chance the landlord who'll be calling isn't actually her real landlord.
1: Oh.
0: In fact, he might sound a little bit like the star of My Cousin Vinny, Joe Pesci.
1: What?
0: You've seen that movie? Yeah.
1: Why do I feel like Joe Pesci may be a landlord somewhere at this point? Yeah.
0: Or the robber in Home Alone, if you haven't seen My Cousin Vinny.
2: Yeah.
0: So
2: yeah.
0: All that she's heard is the guy who runs the building has a very short temper, and his name is Mr. McAllister.
1: Oh, no.
0: So she is not looking forward to this call, but if she wants to stay in the apartment, she's going to have to just take it in your phone tap right now.
3: Brooke and Jeffrey's phone taps on the 20s.
4: Hello?
5: What's going on here?
4: Who's this?
5: Mr. McAllister?
4: Oh, I'm sorry. You're the landlord, right?
5: I've been trying to reach you. It's tougher to get than the president.
1: Oh.
4: I'm sorry we missed your calls.
5: Yeah, at least you could do is return my phone calls.
4: Well, kind of hard to return when you haven't called yet.
5: Yeah.
4: Okay. How can I help you?
5: You know, I don't want to bring this up, but you've been treating a lot of people with a lot of disrespect.
1: Oh.
4: If this is about rent being late, I'm truly so sorry, but please.
5: Where the f*** you get off talking to people about me behind my back going over my head?
4: What? I promise I have not said anything behind your back.
5: You're f***ing warned. Don't ever go over my f***ing head again.
4: What?
5: You f***ing you.
4: Oh, my God. Gosh, did you really just say all that to me? That is a horrible way to speak to your tenants.
5: You only exist out here because of me.
4: Hey.
5: That's the only reason.
4: Hey.
5: Without me, every wise guy still around will take a piece of your ass. Then where are you going to go?
4: Excuse me? I don't know what year you think this is, but you cannot talk to people like that. Hello?
5: You're taking a trip to Paris.
4: Are you drinking? Are you on drugs?
5: You know, I think that you got the wrong impression about me.
1: Oh,
4: really? It's kind of hard to get a good impression after being cursed at.
5: I think in all fairness, I should explain to you exactly what it is that I do.
4: Be a landlord?
5: I'm a lawyer.
4: Oh, so you're a lawyer now?
5: Don't you get it?
4: No, I don't get it. You're all over the place, dude.
5: You're not going to find any records of Vincent LaGuardia Gambini practicing in any courts.
4: Is this some sort of threat?
5: You want me to get out of my own town?
4: I didn't say that. You're blowing things way out of proportion, Mr.
5: Please answer the question.
4: What question? I didn't even hear a question. You're just yelling at me.
5: I did say that. Would you say that?
4: What? You're not making any sense.
5: You sure?
4: I have no idea what you're talking about.
5: Thank you very, very much.
4: Thank you for what?
5: It's Christmas time. There's always a lot of burglaries around the holidays. So we're just checking the neighborhood to see if everyone's taking the proper precautions, that's all.
4: Wait, what? Hello?
5: Yes.
4: Is that a yes? That's what you're planning to do?
5: You f*** people out of money and get away with it.
4: Wow. You'll be lucky if you see a rent check from us this coming month. You are just a piece of
5: s***. I'm a lawyer.
4: Oh, that doesn't matter. You're still a piece of s***.
1: Oh.
5: Yeah.
4: Is there anything else you want to say? What was the point of this phone call?
5: Where's your
1: Oh.
4: What?
5: Don't you get it?
4: I am done talking to you. I am not going to be taking this kind of bullshit.
5: Okay.
4: I am going to be talking to my roommate, and we are not going to be living there anymore because this
1: is Excuse me. Hi, I'm sorry. Allison?
4: Yeah? Who's this now?
1: Sorry. Mr. McAllister had to jump off the call. I'm his assistant.
4: Okay.
1: I just want to apologize for his temper. It's kind of infamous. But if you didn't realize by now, this is a prank phone call.
4: What?
1: Your roommate Lisa set you up for a phone tap. It's Brooke and Jeffrey in the morning. That voice was a recording.
4: Oh my God, are you freaking serious right now?
1: She said you guys have been late on rent. She wanted to scare you.
4: I didn't know what was going on. Just some random voices.
5: Yeah.
4: Oh my gosh, I am so relieved right now.
1: On a scale of 1 to 10, how freaked out were you?
4: Uh, probably get 12.
5: You sure?
4: Oh, I'm sure.
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0: 92.5, Brooke and Jeffrey in the morning. Second date update.
1: Brooke, in the history of doing this segment, what is the biggest disaster date you ever remember hearing from a listener?
2: Oh,
1: that's a big question.
2: I know.
3: Really?
1: What?
2: Dude, pooping accidentally in the back of a cab.
3: Oh!
2: Do you guys remember that one?
3: I might have all pooped too behind a tree at a park.
1: That's the one that I remember.
3: Yeah, remember the guy?
2: There was too much alcohol.
3: Oh, and the girl.
2: Yes.
1: Okay.
2: Oh. Yes.
4: I feel like this was before my time.
2: It was.
3: Yeah, it was
2: like a decade ago.
4: I would be traumatized by this if I was here.
3: Let it slip.
2: It stuck with me to this day.
3: Wow. Embarrassing.
1: A lot of like bodily functions involved in terrible disaster dates on this show.
2: It's like the worst nightmare of
3: anybody.
1: Well, we have a guy on the phone who thinks he may take the crown for the new number one most embarrassing date of all time.
2: Oh, no.
1: His name is Nick.
2: Oh, God.
1: And let's welcome him to the show for this moment. Nick, how you doing, man?
5: Oh, I'm good. I mean, I'm okay. How are you? Good morning.
2: Well, hopefully we made you feel better but with those two stories, because you're like, it can't be that bad, right?
5: Mm-hmm. Oh, this one's pretty gnarly.
2: Uh-oh. No.
4: If it involves any bathroom thing, hang up now.
3: Yeah. No, we want to hear.
1: Yeah, whatever's going on. Let's start from the beginning of the story, at least. What's the name of the girl that you met?
5: Yeah, her name's Crystal. I met her on a dating app.
1: Okay.
5: We went to the zoo lights. I mean, we had a
2: fun.
3: Ooh, like the Christmassy zoo lights.
2: Yeah, everyone should do that. It's a really fun walkthrough.
1: I like the zoo in the dark personally, but that's okay.
2: I mean, how can a date at the zoo lights go bad? You know, they have some like mold wine. And
4: too many kids around.
1: Did you say mold wine?
2: Mold wine is a
1: moldy wine?
2: Mold. M-U-L-L-E-D.
3: Mold. Like to mull it over.
1: Oh, mold.
3: Yeah.
2: Yes.
1: I heard M-O-L-D.
2: I would drink that too.
1: Yeah, I know you would. Okay.
3: Just ferments a little more.
1: But yeah, so tell us how zoo lights went, Nick.
5: Mm-hmm. I mean, we definitely had some drinks, you know, and we hit it off great. But the thing was, is there's like only one bathroom there.
4: Uh-oh. Oh, no, I don't like where this is going.
3: Probably a big line.
1: This is a bathroom thing.
5: This is the embarrassing part.
2: Uh-oh.
5: So we're like all the way in the back, and the bathroom's like all the way in the front.
2: Oh, you're in the back of the zoo, and you have to go all the way to the front to get.
5: Right, right. And it's kind of like raining hard. My body's like telling me, like, yo, dude, you got to go, man.
2: Oh, no.
4: Oh, no.
3: Can we ask number one or two? Or does
2: No.
1: Yeah,
2: don't
1: I don't
2: ask.
1: Think we all need right. that.
4: I don't want to know.
1: Although, I mean, the animals in the zoo can go wherever they want. I'm sure human policy has to be similar.
3: Yeah, why can't you just do it in the middle of the pathway and be like, I think one of the giraffes got out. Yeah.
2: It's a good point. Exactly. There must be an incredible pooper scooper at
1: I feel like they'd be used to
3: for
1: that.
3: For the elephants?
2: Yeah.
1: So what happens?
5: So, like, I'm asking the employees. I'm like, hey, man, where's the bathroom? Where's the bathroom? Like, 20 minutes that way, 20 minutes this way. I'm like, dude, I gotta go.
3: Like, really
1: 20
3: far.
1: Minutes? Jeez.
3: That's a hike.
5: I'm like, dude, I got to go. Like, I got to go now. I'm not going to make it in 20 minutes.
2: Yeah.
1: Yeah.
2: Wait, and is your date still with you, or have you left her, like, back at a table or something?
3: Smart.
5: No. She's like looking for me, helping me.
2: Oh, no.
1: Okay. Oh, you're both trying to track down the bathroom for you.
2: Okay. And you're trying to be cool, but you can't.
5: Right. Like trying to play it off. But we find an employee bathroom, right? And then I just tell her, like, hey, just wait right here and I'll be right back.
1: Uh-huh.
5: But I don't know if she heard me, because once I went, it was gnarly. And then when I came out the bathroom, I saw her just standing in the bathroom, and I'm like, whoa, like you were here the whole time? Like, what are you doing?
2: Wait.
1: She was like right outside the stall?
5: She was by the sink, and her eyes were like big, you know? And I'm just like, what are you doing?
3: That's probably horrified.
1: Oh, my God.
3: Or smell? I don't know what's going on.
2: All of it. Why was she in there?
5: She goes, oh, I didn't want to get caught by the employee standing outside.
3: Bathroom. That actually makes sense.
1: Actually,
3: she's
1: yeah.
3: Like in instead of being out there lingering.
5: I'm just like, oh my God, dude, I really just like.
3: Oh, no. That's something like you have to be married for 10 years to be in the same room.
2: Nope, not even then. Don't do it then. If you want your marriage to last, I'm sorry. I know people have different opinions, but I say that's a hard no.
1: Yeah.
3: So gross.
1: Eating lunch on the toilet, that's okay in Brooke's mind.
2: By yourself.
3: But releasing lunch is
1: not
3: different.
1: With your partner there.
2: Yeah.
1: That's for sure.
2: Oh, no.
5: I mean, she like said like she covered her ears, but I'm just like.
2: She said that. She had to say that.
5: You know, she was trying to make me feel better. Like, look at the lights. They're shaped like a tiger. And I'm just like, dude, you just heard me. Like,
3: I mean, dude, you could be the hottest guy in the world. That's really.
1: Yeah, some sounds you just can't recover from.
5: Okay, but hear this. It even gets crazier. Watch.
2: No.
5: Like, we start leaving, right? And we're, like, heading back to the house or whatever. I'm dropping her off. And to make things worse, I got to stop and go again to the bathroom.
2: Oh, no.
1: On the drive home, you had to pull over?
5: Yes, and then I told her, don't follow me in this time.
2: Did she laugh? That's pretty funny.
5: I don't know. I was just out the door. I was just like, I had to get out of here. Like,
2: oh, no.
1: Oh, wow.
2: Sounds like you maybe had a nervous tummy issue.
1: Yeah. That. I mean, you weren't lying when you said that could be the number one disaster date story. So.
5: Told you.
4: Okay. It's hard to recover from.
2: I mean, do you even ask, like, if there was a kiss or a plan for a second date?
5: Yeah, you know what? I didn't even go in for the hug when we said goodbye. I just felt bad. You had to, like, endure that.
2: Oh, my
1: God.
2: Yeah,
1: she's been through enough.
2: Yeah, but she's a good person for trying to make you feel better. You know what I mean?
4: Like, true. She wasn't quiet after.
1: We shouldn't mock you mercilessly like we would have.
3: Yeah.
5: I like that about her, you know, that's why we hit it off, but I feel awkward and maybe it's in my head, I don't know.
2: It's not
5: but...
2: in your head.
1: Yeah. It's in a string of restrooms leading from the zoo back to your house, so.
2: You poor thing.
1: Okay.
3: Oh. Yeah, man, I mean, sometimes you set a tone, like, you may be bathroom boy to her and her friend group right now, and you'll never recover.
5: Yeah, that makes me feel worse. I really hope she's not calling me bathroom boy with her friend.
1: We hope too.
2: And we'll find out. I thought bathroom boy would be the nicest
4: nickname.
2: That's
4: what I'm thinking. Given
2: I would have gone a lot more brutal than that.
4: Yeah. Well,
1: let's find out what nickname she actually uses when we call Crystal in just a few minutes here and try and get you your second date update.
5: I don't really know if that's the goal, guys.
1: Maybe it's not your goal, but it's our goal.
2: Yeah.
1: When we do the second date update next.

0: Moving 92.5, Brooke and Jeffrey in the morning. Second date update.
1: If you're just joining us for the second date update, let's hit the highlights of Nick's first date with Crystal.
2: Oh, man. Maybe we can skip this part.
3: Because, I mean, there's one.
1: Yeah,
3: they
1: went to Zoo Lights together.
3: That's a highlight.
2: That is it.
1: It's pretty much all the highlights.
3: She was really kind.
1: Yes. And the glowing tiger. There was a glowing tiger that was kind of cool.
2: All the lights had like tiger eyes.
1: Yeah.
3: He didn't see it, but she did.
1: The lowlights include a very embarrassing bathroom incident where Crystal witnessed more than she probably wanted to inside of an employee restroom.
2: Not just witness. She got the whole thing.
3: If you have to say, I covered my ears afterwards.
2: Oh,
1: yeah, that's really all that needs to be said, I think.
2: So bad.
1: And there was a second bathroom stop on the drive home.
3: Luckily, she did not attend that one.
1: As far as we know.
3: Yeah.
1: Anyway, it's been 2 weeks, and while Nick's body has finally settled down, his mind is going crazy, wanting another chance. Right, Nick?
4: Yeah, I mean, all I can think about is, like, why did I do this, and how did I screw it up so bad?
3: Yeah, but the thing is, none of it's your fault.
2: It's a situation.
3: Like, that's a problem. Like, your body just defied you.
4: You guys think, like, if this doesn't work out, I could do, like, an awkward Tuesday thing where I, like, sue the zoo or something?
3: Sue the zoo? For you not being able to get to the bathroom in time?
4: They should have more bathrooms instead of one bathroom.
1: That's a good point.
5: There's probably been a lot of kids that have also gone all over the place.
2: That's true.
5: Too.
2: That's a good point.
4: It's like the only time in my life I seriously wish I just like had old man diapers or something.
3: No. That smell. No.
2: Oh, man.
3: No.
2: You imagine the dinner table.
3: Oh,
2: like,
3: man.
2: What's your face look like that?
1: You can always do it on a future date. Don't quit on yourself. But here we go.
2: Yeah, don't give up.
1: Nick, I'm going to dial her number right now.
6: Hello.
1: Hi, is this Crystal?
6: Yes, it is. Who's this?
1: Hey, Crystal. This is a radio show called Brooke and Jeffrey in the Morning.
3: Hi, Crystal.
2: Hi, Crystal. Hi. Good morning.
3: The whole show's here.
6: Okay.
1: I know it's probably weird that we're reaching out to you out of the blue, but we're doing something called a second date update.
6: Okay, why?
1: Because one of our listeners said they went out on a very interesting date with you about 2 weeks ago.
3: They said embarrassing.
1: Well,
3: they
1: I was trying to sugarcoat it.
3: Yeah, I mean, she knows.
2: Yeah, it's true.
1: A Zoo Lights date with a guy named Nick.
6: Oh, my God.
3: Yeah.
6: Are you serious?
5: Appropriate response.
3: Oh, he told us everything, I think.
6: I'm sorry. Why would he tell you that?
1: I mean, that's kind of how this works. We asked Nick to give us some details about your hangout so we could kind of gauge how it went.
3: Yeah,
1: that was kind of how we responded too when we heard it.
3: Yeah.
1: But we were curious to hear your take on the night.
3: Oh, God. Yeah. Well, just start with how it started. I mean, were you excited about Nick? Can we start? I mean, I want to start with the good stuff, right?
1: Sure, you don't want to get right to the bathroom part, Brooke?
3: No. I just feel like if we're going to set him up for success, we have to remind her that at some point, I think you probably liked him, right,
2: Brooke's
3: Crystal?
2: Right. Remember the good times?
3: Yeah.
6: I was excited about the date. Like,
1: that's good.
6: It was a cute little wholesome date we were going on.
1: Mm-hmm.
6: And then it just kind of took a turn.
3: Yeah. Turn right through that employee-only door.
1: Yeah. Uh-huh.
3: Can I just ask real quick, why after you maybe heard what was happening in the stall, did you not just run out of the bathroom real quick and like act like you were never in there?
6: You know, I think I was just kind of in shock.
3: Oh, is that bad?
2: Okay.
6: Yeah. Like, I had gone into the bathroom because I didn't want to get caught by the employees. I didn't want us to get kicked out. I didn't think what was going to happen was going to happen.
3: Yeah.
1: Sure. And it's probably like witnessing a car accident where it's horrifying, but at the same time, you can't look away.
2: Yeah. Oh,
3: all of traffic comes to a crawl.
6: Yeah.
2: It smells so bad, you had to call your insurance.
1: Okay. I mean, that's what we thought is this must be the reason that you haven't been staying in contact with Nick after your hangout.
6: I mean, like, I know it's not his fault, but I can't get that out of my mind.
3: Yeah.
2: Oh, man.
3: Yeah. Okay.
1: Okay.
2: I mean, that's understandable.
3: Yeah.
2: It's just, they always say first impressions, and that's unfortunately his.
3: Yeah.
1: Not
3: big impression.
1: Not to shock you with any more crazy information, but I do need to let you know that Nick has been listening to this phone call on the other line, waiting to jump in and and surprise you.
2: Well, again, no, no. Another surprise.
5: He's secretly waiting this time.
1: Yeah.
7: That is true.
6: What are you doing? You're joking.
1: No, unfortunately. Nick, are you there?
8: Hey, what's up? It's Bathroom Boy.
3: Oh, don't give yourself that nickname, Nick.
5: He's owning it.
2: Kidding. Come on.
6: Dude, what are you doing? You're, like, making this way worse for yourself.
1: I mean, Nick, you feel bad that happened.
8: Of course I feel bad. I thought that we had a connection. I just had, like, a bathroom emergency. I mean, look at it like this. What if the roles were reversed and you went to the bathroom and it's like, you don't even have to really go to the bathroom. You can make all the noise and I'd still be attracted to you.
2: What?
3: That's not the argument you think it is.
5: What is happening?
1: Are you throwing out a hypothetical or are you actually suggesting that this happens?
2: Even out the score?
3: Gross.
8: I'm just trying to get us back on track, you know?
5: Not the way.
2: Yeah.
1: Okay.
3: I mean, maybe
2: the
3: better idea, Crystal, right, is like maybe we can forget this happened and start fresh.
1: I don't know. It's up to Crystal which one she prefers. Crystal?
6: I mean, you guys, like, this whole thing could have just been between me and Nick, and now it's on the radio. Like, I just don't understand why you thought it would be better to bring this thing to a public space. Like, it's just weird. This is weird.
1: Because you weren't answering him, Crystal, so.
8: Ghosted me, so I didn't know what to do. Yeah, I had to get some professional help.
3: And it shows, doesn't it show, Crystal, that he's a guy who's willing to be vulnerable and share embarrassing stuff with other people?
2: Dude.
3: Like, you want that in a person, in a partner, right?
1: Yeah. I mean, Crystal, just hearing all this, I'm thinking a little bit is kind of on you. Did you not offer him toilet paper underneath
3: Gross.
1: The stall?
3: Stop.
1: If you're going to be in there being supportive, you should really support him.
2: That is true.
8: Most helping you look for the bathroom, though.
1: She did help you locate the bathroom, yeah.
3: Crystal's not even talking anymore.
1: No. Yeah, I don't know. Crystal, are you still there?
6: Yeah, no, I'm still here. I'm just wondering if this is, like, a real thing. Like, is this really happening right now?
2: Yeah.
1: You're in just as much shock as if you were standing in that bathroom all over again. You don't know what to say.
2: Even more shocking, this is, like, top-tier radio for us.
1: Yeah.
2: This is a great segment.
6: Is it? Because I don't think your show is doing that well.
1: Okay.
6: If this is what we're bringing, like...
3: Maybe this will be your memory now instead of that other memory. You know,
5: the show.
1: Yes, because we're already at the ultimate low point of this relationship. There's only upwards to go from here.
2: Yeah.
1: And that type of optimism is what I hope influences you to say yes when I offer to send you two out on another date. But before we get your answer, Crystal, Nick, do you have any last words that you want to share?
8: Well, you know, I do want to say, Crystal, when I went to the bathroom the second time, it was a lot less gnarlier than the first time.
2: Oh.
8: It's just when I went the first time, it was just, I was like holding it in for a while.
5: Oh. No more details.
3: Why would you give her, what?
1: That was an aberration, Crystal. Going forward, it's all going to be normal.
3: Nick, your statement should have been about how great she is and how much you want to see her again.
1: This might have worked, though. Let's find out. Crystal, do you want to go out with Nick after hearing that one more time?
2: Just don't get him tacos or anything.
6: Look, like, Nick, I'm sure you're a nice guy, but I gotta be honest, even if you paid me money to go, I would still say no.
5: That was not necessary.
3: We weren't paying you, we were just giving you dinner.
2: Yeah.
8: So you're telling me the comparison between the first bathroom and the second bathroom wasn't convincing at all?
6: No, Nick, it wasn't.
3: I'm glad she clarified.
1: Nick, this is the state of the dating world. Judgy women.
2: Yeah.
3: I was thinking that maybe he needs to check where the restrooms are before he plans his next date.
1: Actually, that's a good point,
3: you know?
1: Too.
8: No, you know what, dude? It's fine. I'm just going to sue the zoo. There's no way that they should have one bathroom.
5: Next Tuesday on our show.
1: Yeah. It's going right up to the Supreme Court with that one.
0: Moving 92.5. Brooke and Jeffrey in the morning. I could be

0: Got another return player back with us today named Jose, who's been on twice.
1: Hey.
0: Both times played really close games where he only lost each of them by 1 point.
2: Okay.
0: But today he says it's going to be different because his new strategy is when Brooks starts to play, he's going to honk like a goose.
2: Oh.
0: Distractor, gooser, whatever you want to call it.
2: Distractor, so, turn me on a little
1: bit. Plus, Jose, I'm part of the Jose flock, so I'll honk with you. Go ahead, honk with me.
2: This was the other Jose's moment.
1: Jose, now I look like a fool.
0: It's only going to make Brooke hungry for road goose, so let's not do that. Let's maybe.
2: Glazed?
1: Pot pie?
2: Crispy?
0: Extra oil flavoring on there for you.
3: The recipes right now.
0: But Jose, we're just going to get right to it so that you can take her down. 30 seconds to answer as many questions as possible. If you don't know when you can say pass, but you have to beat her outright if you want to win. Are you ready?
4: Yes.
0: You got this. Your time starts now. Cellular service was made available for the first time to the American public in what decade? 70s, 80s, or 90s?
4: 90s.
0: What fictional place would you arrive at if you followed the second star on the right and went straight on till morning?
4: Pass.
0: How many spikes are on the crown of the Statue of Liberty?
4: 15.
0: What kind of bird is the mascot for Fruit Loop cereal?
4: Toucan.
0: The mythical creature Loch Ness is said to live in what country?
4: Scotland.
0: There we go. Hit our stride at the end there. Well done, Jose. Brooke is coming back into the studio now. And according to our producer, Jose, you have 2 children, ages 3 and 5 months.
1: Aww.
0: And your family's decided to do a group costume for trick-or-treating this year. We got to know, what's it going to be?
4: So the 3-year-old kind of took charge on this one.
2: Oh, don't you hate that?
4: Spider-Man face, so everybody's Spider-Man.
1: Spider-Man's awesome.
2: Yeah, and you're like, get original, kid. Everybody wants to dress up as Spider-Man this year.
0: So 5 Spider-Man. Oh, it could be like that. What is it? The meme where you all point at each other?
1: Yeah, that'd be a funny picture.
4: Yeah, that's smart, yeah.
1: You guys should take that family picture.
2: He's like, my wife has this planned. I have no idea what we're going to do.
0: I have no control over my life anymore. We know where you're
2: going. Am I wrong, Jose?
4: No, you're absolutely right.
1: Yeah, okay. It's just about keeping the kids happy at this point.
0: Well, you're doing dadding the right way, it sounds like. So good work. It is Brooke's turn. Brooke, are you ready?
2: Yes.
0: Your time starts now. Cellular service was made available for the first time to the American public in what decade? 70s, 80s, or 90s?
2: 80s?
0: What fictional place would you arrive at if you followed the second star on the right and went straight on till morning?
2: Neverland.
0: How many spikes are on the crown of the Statue of Liberty?
2: Ooh, 13.
0: What kind of bird is the mascot for Fruit Loop cereal?
2: Toucan.
0: The mythical creature Loch Ness is said to live in what country?
2: Scotland.
0: Your medulla is part of which organ?
2: My medulla is part of my throat.
0: Uh-oh.
2: I don't know.
0: Probably need to go to a doctor if that's the case.
2: Oh, is that not where it's supposed to be? Dang it.
0: We'll find out. But first, we got to go to the scoreboard to see how you both did with our own Jose.
5: Sounds like you have mental problems.
0: Bolaños.
1: Jose, you got 2 correct today.
2: Oh.
4: Ooh.
1: And Brooke, you got 4 correct. What a beat down to Jose, Brooke. Come on.
0: Oh, I'm sorry, Jose. Let's go over the answers for everybody. Cellular service was made available for the first time to the American public in the 1980s, actually, on this day in 1983.
1: Wow.
0: It's been around for a long time.
1: Cell phones were like the size of backpacks.
2: Yeah.
0: If you followed the second star on the right and went straight on until morning, you would arrive at the fictional place Neverland from Peter Pan. There are 7 spikes on the Statue of Liberty's crown to represent the 7 seas.
2: Not the seven dwarves?
0: Oh, like maybe that is. That is controversial, I heard.
1: Yeah.
0: It could be either one.
2: Mm-hmm.
0: The bird mascot for Fruit Loop cereal is a toucan, Toucan Sam. The mythical creature Loch Ness is said to live in Scotland, and your medulla is part of your brain.
2: Not mine.
0: It's
1: hers is loose.
0: I remember it from Waterboy.
1: Yeah,
0: your medulla oblongata.
2: Ah, where we get all of our medical knowledge from. Any Adam Sandler movie.
6: Mama said that doesn't exist.
0: Crocodiles are ornery.
1: Yeah, that's right. So many good quotes.
0: Oh,
1: in that
0: movie. I just got a flashback. Anyway, Jose, I'm sorry it wasn't enough to beat Brooke, but just for playing, we are giving you a pair of tickets to see Niall Horan perform at Climate Pledge Arena next May 27th.
4: Oh, nice.
2: There you go.
1: Yeah.
2: Well, hey,
4: appreciate it.
2: How many pieces of candy are you going to let the three-year-old eat on Halloween?
4: Oh, that's tough. I don't know, because he already has a lot of energy, so I don't want to give him too much. But
2: you know, you're going to have to fall on the sword and eat it all for him, right?
4: Yeah, yeah, I'll take one for the team.
2: Yeah, it's the hardest part about being a parent.
1: There you go, Jose.
0: Yep. It's what good dads do. Uh-huh. Good job, Jose. Come back and play again soon. We're going to do Win Brooks Bucks same time tomorrow.
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1: 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Mostly cloudy, today's high 61. Cloudy through the evening as well, overnight low 50.
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3: When a guy hits on a woman who's way out of his league,
4: yeah,
3: and his game actually works,
4: oh, well, for him,
3: he will walk around the rest of the month like he was drafted first overall in the NFL. I swear, he will make sure his bros never forget the night that he somehow picked up the baddest baddie at the bar.
4: Yeah. Well, get it, buddy.
3: One of our listeners says he'll never forget the night he picked up the sexiest woman that he's ever met. Ooh. But he's never been able to tell anybody else about it.
4: Oh.
3: Not even his best friend who was at the bar with him that evening.
4: Dang.
3: And there's a very good reason he's kept it secret all this time. Till today, when we're going to find out in a brand new mass speaker coming up.

0: You don't know me.
1: A confession I can't take back.
0: I am
1: the Masked Speaker.
2: Text to 78592 says, my weird guilty pleasure is eating cold pizza dipped in black coffee while listening to Coldplay on repeat.
3: That is wild.
4: It's the Coldplay part that really threw me.
2: Yeah.
3: Not the coffee.
2: That is messed up, dude. No, we don't believe that anybody should have to coffee dunk their pizza in the dark. We think every secret should be aired for the world to enjoy right here on the Mass Speaker, and we'll keep you anonymous for it, like with today's caller who's chosen Alex as his fake identity. So, Alex, welcome to the show, man.
5: What's up, guys? How we doing?
4: Hey,
2: craving some coffee dunked pizza right now.
4: I'm feeling yellow.
2: Yeah. But we are ready for you, man. Voice changer is on. You're the Mass Speaker. So whenever you're ready, let's hear your confession.
5: All right. Well, a couple years ago, I was having drinks with a buddy at a bar.
4: Okay.
5: At one point, I go up to use the bathroom. And on the way there, I noticed this incredibly strikingly beautiful woman.
4: Oh, yeah.
2: Oh.
3: Stopped in your tracks.
4: There we go.
5: Yeah, she was just incredible. And so, you know, she's playing pool, and of course we make eye contact, and I was like, oh, that's it. I got to go over. I go over, and we start talking, and
4: that's cute.
5: And we're having this conversation. I was like, oh, I won the lottery. That's it.
4: Aww,
2: wow.
4: That is so cute. What a nice way to feel.
5: Yeah. So I gave her like some goofy, like, you know, like a tip on how to, you know, hold the cue stick.
4: Oh, I'm glad that you helped her. I bet that was really well received.
3: I think the game of pool invented mansplaining.
4: Yeah. Oh, my God.
3: Is that you hold the stick here?
4: Well, so you want to hit the white ball.
2: Yeah. Well, I'm assuming it was a little bit more flirtatious than how we're describing it.
5: Yeah.
2: Yeah.
5: Yeah.
2: Okay.
3: You know what color white is, right, pretty lady?
4: Right. You know it's stick. I may use it as a weapon right now.
2: But did it work?
5: Oh, yeah, no, it was like, we're getting close, we're chatting, and I'm running my game. We're whispering in each other's ear, we're getting closer. I got my hand on her waist, I mean.
4: Oh, wow.
2: Okay.
4: You guys are a couple drinks in, it sounds
2: like. Yeah, okay, things are progressing.
5: Yeah. Uh-huh. And all of a sudden, I was like, oh, wait, I've been here for 30 minutes. Like,
4: oh, my God.
5: I got to go check out my buddy.
2: Yeah,
5: because I forgot I left my friend, so better late than never, I guess.
4: Yeah.
3: But at least you can go check in and be like, bro, I'm talking to a girl, I'm sorry, but like, I'll be right back, you know.
4: Or I'll see you tomorrow.
3: I've never gotten that far, Brooke.
4: Okay.
5: Yeah, so I tell her I left my buddy, I gotta go check on him, I left him up at the bar, and she says, well, I'm not letting you go, I'm coming with you.
4: Did you just call to brag about an amazing night you had?
3: Yeah,
4: I mean, like, good on you, but...
2: She doesn't want to let you leave because that just gives another lady a chance to swoop in, and you get to show her how to properly throw a dart at a dartboard.
3: Oh. That must be it.
5: Yeah.
2: You're trying to hit the inner circle. That's the goal.
5: Yeah.
2: But she wants to come with you. That's a good sign.
5: Yeah. Oh, yeah. So we're walking over, you know, we're like maybe 10 feet away from the table where my buddy's at.
2: Uh-huh.
5: And he looks up at me, and his eyes light up, and one word pops out. Mom?
4: What?
3: Mom? Yeah.
4: That
3: not
4: was
3: his mom.
5: And I was like, huh?
3: Yeah.
5: And then he says it again. And then the woman I just met, she's like, Jason, what are you doing here?
4: Oh, no. You spent a half an hour hitting on your buddy's mom and didn't know it?
5: Yeah.
3: Oh, man.
2: Wow.
5: She goes and hugs him, and she's like, oh, my God. How did you guys know each other? And he's like, oh, he was my college roommate. And I was like, yep. And I extend my hand. I was like, hi, I'm Alex. It's nice to meet you.
3: Oh, my goodness.
2: You pretended like nothing happened?
5: Oh, I didn't have a choice, yeah.
3: Oh, for your buddy's sake.
2: I mean, yeah, you could have tried being like, no. I know your mom for the last 30 minutes pretty well. So.
3: Yeah, call me dad, by the way.
2: Oh, God.
5: Yeah, I mean, 20 minutes ago, I had her tongue in my mouth, so.
3: Oh, you guys were making out?
5: Oh, yeah.
3: Bro, wait, did she switch back? Did she keep flirting with you, or did she, like, also come to attention?
5: Oh, no, she played like she didn't know me. And then, you know, when he was ordering another drink, she snuck me her number.
3: Oh!
4: Oh, I feel like this isn't her first time with one of her son's friends.
3: She probably likes
4: She's so chill.
3: Because it's sneaky. She probably likes it.
5: And to be fair, she looks like really good. I mean like, wow. Well,
4: I don't like the way you keep... I mean, good for her is right.
6: Yeah.
3: Right. Yeah.
4: But, like, did you guys end up dating?
5: No.
3: Okay, good.
2: That poor woman.
3: No.
2: Oh, man.
4: I think there's plenty of other friends to go around.
3: Yeah, she'll be fine.
2: Wow.
5: Yeah.
2: So your friend, you never obviously told him what happened.
5: Oh, yeah. No, he still doesn't know.
3: Oh, good. Okay. That's good, you're a good friend, bro.
4: Have you seen her since that night ever, like when you're hanging out with your buddy?
5: No, he's invited me to some family get-togethers, and I was like, it's not probably good.
2: Okay.
3: Y'all come to your birthday party next year.
5: Yeah.
2: Yeah, I don't blame you for wanting to hold on to that secret.
4: You would have a problem if Jose hit on your mom, Jeff? I don't get it.
2: I'd be impressed if Jose was able to land that. So, good work, and good job keeping it a secret, too. But text in 785.
5: Hard to say no to hot mom.
2: Amen.
4: Well, especially because it sounds like you want to brag about it so much. Yeah. Like, I think that's probably the hardest part for you.
5: Oh, yeah, for sure.
2: All right. Good to know. Q-stick etiquette works on hot moms.
4: Hey.
2: So put that in your pocket. And text in 78592 if you have a confession you've been holding on to. We'll hide your identity, mask your voice, and make you our next mass speaker. We've got your phone tap coming up right after this.

0: It's time for your prank phone call. It's Brooke and Jeffrey in the morning. And I'll be honest, I'm in one of Jose's fantasy football leagues.
1: Yeah.
0: And I don't know half the people in it.
2: Yeah, bro.
0: I thought
1: you were going to say you didn't know the players.
0: I don't know half the players on my team either, but that's a different issue. My point is, it's not uncommon to end up in a fantasy league where you don't know a lot of the other participants.
1: Mm-hmm. Yeah.
2: Yeah, some of them are tight. Some of them are just random.
0: Mm-hmm. And that's what happens today when we call a guy who was referred by a friend to join a new league, hasn't met anybody from it, and before the season starts, he's about to get a call from the commish to go over their very specific set of rules in your phone tap right now.
3: Brooke and Jeffrey's phone taps on the 20s.
4: Hello?
5: Hi, is this James?
4: Yeah, who's this?
5: One second. Let's load this up. Welcome to the league. Sorry to stop in a second. Oh, it's replay. Shoot, sorry. Welcome.
4: Thank you. Who's this?
5: This is Topher. I'm the commish of the fantasy football league that you just joined.
4: Oh, yeah.
5: Hi.
4: Hi.
5: Your buddy Robin said that you'd be a good addition to our fantasy crew.
4: I'm ready to do it.
5: Sweet.
4: Awesome. So, is there something you wanted to talk about?
5: Sorry, what?
4: Is there something you called for?
5: Oh, yeah. We should. I'm just trying to connect because we should talk about the draft. So, who are you going to take first?
4: I honestly don't know. I haven't looked.
5: Yeah. Knock, knock.
4: Who's there?
5: Boo.
4: Boo hoo.
5: Scatta boo hoo. I just told you my number one pick. Cam Scatta boo. Shh, don't tell anyone.
4: I really
5: it's a lot to take in. It's pretty cool to be part of the crew now. Anyway, how big is your place?
4: Why does that matter?
5: Well, just because we were going to do the draft at my place, but guess who got evicted?
4: I'm guessing you.
5: Yeah. You're good at this game. Sorry, I should load up the music. You did it.
4: I did what?
5: You guessed who got evicted. It was me.
4: Yeah, that was pretty obvious, man.
5: Yeah, you know that those rent payments aren't just suggestions? Like, they actually enforce those.
4: Yeah, I'm familiar how rent works.
5: Yeah. Oh, speaking of, actually, I'm going to need your league fees up front for the next 6 years. So, what's your Venmo?
4: Hold up. Wait, 6 years? Why would I give you 6 years of league fees?
5: Just help a brother out.
4: You know what? I'm not comfortable with that at all.
5: I'm not trying to, like, come at you, bro. But for realsies, if we can't do the draft at my place because of the whole eviction thing, we either could do it at yours.
4: No, that's not happening.
5: Okay, or the local blood bank.
4: What? No, we're not. I'm not going to a blood bank.
5: Ka-ching! Take my plasma, and for my second pick, I am taking...
4: This isn't a draft. I don't know
5: Peyton Manning.
4: He's retired.
5: Oh, shoot. He's not playing.
4: Okay, look. Robin didn't tell me that this was going to be this involved. And you know what?
5: James, are you worried that if I come over to your place for the draft, that after everyone leaves, I'm just going to lock myself in your room because I don't have anywhere else to live?
4: I hadn't even thought about it until you just said that. Oh, well, so, no.
5: You know what? Pretend I never said anything. And we'll just see what happens.
4: Why would I pretend? I don't have time for this. This is starting to ruin my day, and it's really stressing me out.
5: I should fill you in on the new rule this year that the new guy has to have somebody else in the league live with them.
4: Let me guess. That new person is you, Topher.
5: Oh, you did it. You guessed correctly.
4: Bro.
5: Well, don't worry. It's only until the checks clear from the blood donation place.
4: Oh. No, just stop, dude.
5: You're acting like we're not friends. We're not pals.
4: We're not friends. We're not pals.
5: But I already told you my first pick. Scataboo.
4: Okay, cool, man. I'm out. Look, clearly you need some help. I'm not doing this, okay?
5: But I didn't even get to tell you my second pick, which is Brooke and Jeffrey's prank calls in the morning. Hey. Ding, ding, ding, ding.
4: Are you...
5: That's right. You just got pranked on the radio, fool.
4: Are you kidding me?
5: It's Brooke and Jeffrey's phone tap.
4: Oh my God. I can't believe. Oh my God. No.
0: Yeah, my real name is Jeff. Your friend Robin told us that you're just joining this brand new league and he wanted us to prank you.
5: I'm just excited because we're going to be roomies.
4: That voice. Just enough of that.
5: Tomorrow morning, 7 a.m., running back brunch.
4: I don't think that we're good.
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0: If you're in a newer relationship, ooh, one of the most stressful times can be meeting the family.
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2: Okay. Yay.
0: And now, a full month later, he's on the phone with us asking himself, good God, why did I do that?
2: Oh, no.
0: And how did it go so wrong?
2: Uh-oh.
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17: 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Mostly cloudy, today's high 61. Cloudy through the evening as well, overnight low 50.
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4: It's Tuesday.
3: It's Awkward Tuesday Phone Call.
0: When you meet your significant other's parents for the very first time, you want to make a good first impression.
2: Oh, yeah. Yeah. Of course. For sure.
0: So maybe offer to help set the table.
2: Mm-hmm.
0: Laugh at the dad's jokes.
2: Yep, that's
18: all
2: right.
18: Of them.
2: Yep.
0: Bring the mom a gift.
2: Alcohol. Yeah. Alcohol. Always bring her alcohol. Yeah. She'll like you more if she's had a couple glasses of wine.
0: Yes, preferably not lingerie.
2: What? Oh,
0: no. Unless you for sure know her cup size.
2: Wow.
0: And if she's a lace girl.
2: No.
18: Then
2: no.
18: Turn to the dad and be like, you're welcome.
0: Yeah.
18: That was for you, brother.
0: But anyway, one of our listeners needs our help after he met his girlfriend's parents and says that he didn't make a bad first impression, just the wrong one.
2: What does that mean?
0: Aww. I'm curious to find out what that means too, Brooke.
2: It feels like there's some lies involved here.
0: Let's find out. Simon, welcome to the show, man.
19: Thanks, guys.
2: Can I ask how long have you been dating girlfriend?
0: I thought you were going to ask the mom's bra size.
2: No.
0: Good. Go with the girlfriend stuff.
18: Brooke's like, we can exchange.
0: Yeah. Okay. That's good. Tell us about the situation. What's your girlfriend's name?
19: So my girlfriend's Ivana, and we've been dating for about a year now.
2: Ooh, okay.
0: Oh,
2: right at that point. Do you keep going? Is this working?
20: Yeah.
2: You know. 1 year is a big moment.
20: 1 year is you could be my family.
2: Yeah.
18: Are you saying Ivana Marrier?
19: Oh, nice.
2: That
18: Are
2: made him nervous. He didn't that.
0: Don't bring that up, Jose. Don't bring that up. No, just it says on your email that you met her parents. How did that go?
18: Oh.
19: Yeah, so it was we went to the house for dinner, and you never know what it's like to meet someone's parents. It could be great, it could be awkward, are they going to like me? Yeah, so I was definitely nervous.
2: What was she like going in, your girlfriend? Was she oh, no big deal, or, it's going to be rough.
0: Yeah.
18: Oh, turn into a man.
0: You're going to need to change your hairstyle before you meet my parents, because this is not going to work.
19: No, she actually gave me a few helpful hints. She was like, relax, be yourself, be funny.
2: Oh.
18: Be funny. Okay. Oh, that means they're a humorous.
20: I like how be yourself and be funny aren't together.
2: But
20: yeah. Okay.
2: Got him.
0: Everything change about yourself and then we'll be good. Okay.
18: Maybe write down some jokes.
19: Yeah. So I had a religious joke ready to go.
18: Religious?
19: I know. A little risky.
2: Yeah.
19: And I ran it by my girlfriend first, and she thought it was pretty funny.
18: Okay.
2: She's told
18: better.
19: Yeah.
0: All right.
19: So it was one of those a rabbi walks into a bar jokes.
18: Okay.
19: Yeah. And it kills.
2: The parents liked it?
19: Yeah, the dad especially. He was giving me this look of approval. He was giving me this little nod. It was priceless.
18: Yeah, right. You use it. Yeah, so you know it's a good one.
2: Did you drop it in the first 5 minutes of meeting him? Or are you at dinner? What is happening?
20: Where are you meeting them?
18: Yeah.
19: No, it was during dinner. It was a little lull in the conversation. It was perfect.
0: Okay.
19: And then so by the end of the dinner, it was everything's going perfect.
0: All right.
2: Okay.
20: Perfect.
0: Yeah. That seems like there's something wrong with that, because you're telling us you didn't make the right impression in your email. Yeah.
19: Exactly. But the next day, my girlfriend calls me at work and she's dying laughing. And she's like, oh my God, you're not going to believe this. Because of that joke you told, my parents think you're actually Jewish.
0: Oh.
2: Okay. Well, actually, I would assume that if you're going to tell a rabbi joke, you would be Jewish, too. I don't know.
18: Oh, really?
2: What?
18: Jokes about anyone at any time.
2: I don't know. I always feel it's safer if you're going to tell a religious joke that it's about your own religion.
19: Okay, well, to be clear, I'm not Jewish.
2: Yes.
19: And then the thing that Ivana did that was even weirder is she didn't correct them. She said that, yes, I am Jewish.
2: What?
0: Wait, she's telling her parents that you are Jewish?
19: Yes.
0: Why?
2: Yeah, why?
19: That's exactly what I said. I was like, why would you do that? And she was like, because it's funny. They're clueless.
18: Wait, so as a joke, she didn't correct them, lightheartedly?
19: Correct.
18: I get it.
19: So since then, a week ago, I saw the family. I met the parents again. And the dad comes up and he's like, "Oh, hey, there's my favorite Jew," and he hugs me.
2: Oh,
0: oh.
2: Wow. Must have.
18: It's not an insult. Like, well, give him a big old hug.
0: Did that feel good or did it not feel good?
19: It didn't feel good to be pretending to be a religion I'm not.
0: But, like, yeah, but he's your favorite of that religion.
2: Yeah. What is your girlfriend's reaction when your dad says that?
19: She just laughs with them.
2: Uh-huh.
19: And so then I told them, I was like, "Hey, guys, by the way, I'm not really Jewish." And then they just burst out laughing, and they're like, "That's a good one," like as if I'm joking with them more.
2: Oh, what? Wait,
18: no, you tried to tell them.
2: You told them the truth, and they didn't believe you.
19: Correct.
0: That's what a Jew would say. This funny Jewish guy. I'm not Jewish.
18: Oh, no.
0: That's hilarious,
19: actually. I just think this joke shouldn't continue.
0: Why?
18: Yeah.
0: Everybody loves it.
2: Because they're going to eventually maybe get married, and it's going to be really confusing time when they
19: yeah.
2: go through the glass.
19: It just doesn't look good to be, like, pretending to be a faith and a people that I'm not. Like, that's not okay.
0: I know a woman named Rachel Dolezal who lied about her personality,
2: yeah,
0: and nothing bad happened to her.
19: It's like a stolen valor thing. It's, everything about it's bad. It's
2: okay.
19: All bad.
2: Okay. So, what do you want our help with?
19: Okay, this is coming up on a month, and I can't convince anyone I'm not Jewish.
2: Oh, no.
19: So I need help getting my girlfriend to understand, like, now's the time to ditch the joke and tell her parents the truth. Because, I mean, this can't go on forever, and it's too much. Like, because it can't, like, once it goes on for longer than this, then it's like it becomes too long to correct people.
2: So wait, are you wanting us to call your girlfriend, help you with that call, or are we calling the parents?
19: I need help calling my girlfriend, because it's time for her to drop the joke and tell the parents, like, "Hey, no, seriously."
0: Okay.
2: Yeah. Okay. It's making you uncomfortable.
18: Well, you're going to have to stop, number one. You're going to have to stop wearing the yarmulke.
0: Yeah.
19: That's
18: gonna
19: get... No, I was never doing that.
18: I'm kidding.
0: We'll think of some advice to give you before we let you call your girlfriend.
18: Ooh.
0: And try to convince her to drop the joke that you're Jewish.
18: And... to her parents.
0: Or you might actually need to convert if it doesn't go well. So
18: this is a very unique Awkward Tuesday.
0: We'll see what we come up with.

0: Tuesday.
1: It's Awkward Tuesday phone call.
2: What we thought was going to be a little snafu at a Meet the Parents family dinner has turned out to be much, much more than that.
3: Yeah.
4: Oh, yeah.
2: After our listener Simon told a religious joke at the dinner table that made his girlfriend's whole family believe he's actually Jewish.
3: Yeah.
4: Now that's a good joke.
3: Yeah.
4: I've never had a joke that killed so hard my religion changed.
2: The weird part is his girlfriend wouldn't correct them.
3: Yeah.
2: In fact, she's doubling down because she finds it so hilarious that her parents are making this mistake.
3: Mm-hmm.
2: And it's gone on for an entire month.
3: The dad is greeting him as his favorite Jewish boy.
2: Yeah. Yeah. Do we know anybody other than Brooke's husband who takes a joke way too far for way too long?
3: Nobody in this room ever.
4: Yeah. Good point. Yeah.
2: So that's why Simon has reached out seeking advice on how to convince his girlfriend the joke is over. We have to end it and tell them the truth.
3: Yeah, yeah.
4: Yeah.
2: So, Brooke, what advice do you have for Simon here?
3: I think you got to fight fire with fire on this one, Simon.
5: Oh.
3: Okay.
2: Oh, accuse her of being Jewish?
3: No.
2: Oh.
3: No, you need to out-joke her. And what you need to say is, if you don't tell your parents the truth, I'm going to go over there by myself and tell them that you've asked me to be in a throuple with a Catholic guy.
5: Whoa!
6: Wow. I was not expecting that.
3: Yeah.
4: That sounds like another bar joke.
3: Yeah, exactly. I mean, if we're going to do, like, if you're going to have a rabbi, you might as well have a priest.
2: Once again, Brooke tosses out being a thruple as her advice again. No surprise. But what do you think, Simon?
5: But the track record here is that she might think this is a good idea and be like, that's hilarious. Let's make it a foursome.
2: That's a good point.
4: Oh, yeah.
3: Right. A priest, a rabbi, and who else?
2: It's too
4: There's
2: dangerous
4: Buddhism
2: territory.
4: Among a lot of religions.
2: Yeah. Let's try something else. Jose, what's your advice?
4: I'm kind of similar to Brooke. I think you need to lean into this.
2: Oh, God.
4: All right? You tell her that you are going to have a conversation with her parents on getting her to convert to Judaism.
5: Oh.
4: Right? So you're like, yeah, it's getting pretty serious. If I'm going to be Jewish, you're going to be Jewish. Right? It's a threat. We're all going to be Jewish in this together.
2: Threaten her with real Judaism.
3: But she's actually going to have to do the
2: work. I don't know if I love any of this advice, honestly.
4: Yeah, that's a good point.
6: Or she's going to be like, yeah, we should convert.
4: Oh, see?
5: Well, that's actually not the worst idea. I actually kind of like that advice.
2: Okay. Well, you can use as much of that advice or as little as you want. It's up to you. It's your call. But I'm going to dial the number for you, allow you to call your girlfriend and see if we can convince her to drop the joke that you're Jewish.
5: Okay.
2: Can't believe
3: not that being Jewish is a joke. It's just that.
5: Of course.
3: I just want to make sure there's context.
4: Someone just tuning in right now is like, what kind of show
2: is this?
4: This
2: is a really hateful station. Anyway, I'm Jewish, by the way. Everyone should know
4: we
2: that.
4: We should all. That gives us a little security blanket. Here we go.
2: It's Jew approved. Here we go.
3: Sounds like a joke, though.
2: No, I'm serious.
7: Hello?
5: Hey, honey.
7: Oh, hey, babe. I didn't recognize the number.
5: Yeah. I don't know why that happened, but how are you doing?
7: I'm good. Oh, I wanted to ask, did you decide what you're going to get for Jim for his birthday yet?
5: Oh, God. Can we just do a gift card? Is that too lame?
7: Oh, come on. He's like one of your closest friends. I feel like we should be a little more creative than that.
5: All right. Well, we'll figure it out. But okay, I wanted to call you about something because I tried talking to you about this like, you know, a week ago and you were kind of resistant. And so I do actually really want to talk to you about it.
7: Is this the Jewish thing again?
5: Yeah, it is the Jewish thing. Look, I get that you thought it was a funny joke, but like, I do think we need to set the record straight with your folks.
7: No, that's the opposite of what we need to do.
5: What do you mean?
7: The more you protest about not being Jewish, the more that they think you are. I mean, it's hilarious. They're so confused.
5: It was a little funny at first, but I mean, this is not a funny joke after a month, okay? It's a big problem. I think we have a problem.
7: Well, you made the joke first.
5: I mean, the joke was about all religions. The joke wasn't, hey, I'm Jewish. They just assumed that, and you haven't corrected them.
7: Why would I correct them? It's hilarious.
5: It's not going to be hilarious forever. I mean, it's like, I don't want it to be 3 months, 6 months. No.
7: Absolutely not. The longer they believe, the funnier it gets. I mean, my mom made latkes.
5: Oh, my God. Are you 12 years old? I'm not Jewish. You know this. Like, okay, what if I do this? What if I tell your parents that we're going to convert to Judaism, you and me both? Sorry, well, I already am. You. You're going to convert to match me.
7: Oh, my God, you're killing me. That is the best idea ever.
5: Oh, my God. You've got to drop this. You've got to stop it. It's run its course. Enough.
7: Oh, my God, not yet. You're going to ruin the best part.
5: Uh-oh. What are you talking about?
7: I told them we're thinking about having a Jewish wedding, and they're so excited.
2: Oh, God.
3: You're not even engaged.
7: What's happening?
4: Hi.
2: Hey,
3: we got a funny joke for you.
7: What?
4: Or should we say l'chaim?
2: Yeah. Hey, Ivana, you don't know this, but you're actually on the radio right now with a show called Brooke and Jeffrey in the Morning.
4: Mm-hmm.
7: What?
2: Yeah. Sorry to surprise you with this, but this is something we do called the Awkward Tuesday Phone Call. Your boyfriend, Simon, has reached out to us seeking a little bit of help talking to you about this whole Jewish hilarious joke.
4: Yeah.
2: That's been going on.
4: What the heck?
5: Yeah, I mean, clearly I needed help because that conversation was insane. And I'm glad that I had witnesses.
2: It was.
3: Dude, Ivana, what do you mean you're telling them that you're planning a Jewish wedding?
7: I couldn't help myself. My mom had a magazine called Jewish Brides, and I was like, oh my God, I have to go all the way. Yeah. I have
5: Ivana,
7: to go all the way.
4: What's your final plan? Are you going to say, pranked you, got you, mom and dad, on the wedding day?
7: I can't say I've really thought it through, but I figured it would just eventually peter out.
4: No,
7: and then
4: girl,
7: we would be like, hey, that's so funny. You know, when we show up for Christmas with Christmas presents.
3: Well, you can't celebrate Christmas if you're Jewish, girl. Yeah.
7: No, but I think that would be the tell, right? They'd be like, hold on, you know about Christmas? And he'd be like, ha ha, funny thing.
4: And then everyone would laugh.
3: Yeah. No, funny thing.
2: Yeah. I mean,
4: wait a minute, you've been lying for years.
2: As hilarious as that sounds, Ivana, listen, trust me, I am Jewish, and I totally approve of this joke. Oh. But I think the reason Simon came to us with this situation is because he's trying to look out for both of your guys's future because he cares about you. He wants this to work. He doesn't want to like alienate your parents.
7: I hear it's starting to make him uncomfortable.
3: Okay, you sound really disappointed in that.
7: Yeah. Well, I am disappointed.
2: It sucks to let a good joke go.
7: I've never had a joke give this hard. I mean, it's been so good.
3: Okay.
7: It's been so good.
2: Oh, it's the power of the Jews.
3: Is this like how your family interacts with each other?
7: Oh, yeah. We've always like kind of messed with each other, joked around, pranked a little bit.
4: But you're the only one that knows the joke. Like, you're the only one laughing.
3: Yeah,
4: like, they're laughing for different reasons.
2: That's why it's so funny, because she has the secret. Oh,
3: and
2: it's
7: yeah.
4: It's only to her.
3: It honestly sounds like your parents are so sweet.
4: I know.
3: Like, they're doing the research.
7: They are. They're so sweet.
2: Yeah.
3: Make this happen.
2: Maybe you should prank them again and say that he converted to Scientology.
4: Oh no, that's a good one.
2: That's humor.
7: Okay.
3: Laughing.
2: I mean, I didn't mean it. That was a joke.
7: So we just solve this problem with another joke.
3: Okay. Pretty soon, Simon, you're going to be in a cult.
5: Sounds like it.
7: Oh, my God. Genius.
2: Ivana loves it. Okay, Simon, I don't know if we've resolved it entirely, but at least do you feel like we're making progress towards ending it?
5: Look, we are making progress, but she needs to agree right now on the phone with you guys that we're going to end this joke.
2: Okay.
5: She needs to have a conversation with her parents today about it.
3: Okay.
4: Oh.
3: Do you hear that?
7: Yes, I hear that. I guess I have to do the hard thing of destroying their hopes and dreams of having a Jewish son-in-law.
5: Oh my God.
2: Now I kind of want it to continue.
3: No.
2: All right. Well, at least you know what lesson learned. When your girlfriend tells you to be funny at the dinner party, don't use the religious humor.
3: Yeah.
2: It hits too hard.
6: No rabbis.
3: I didn't think it would backfire in this way.
2: Yeah.
3: Usually it's just offensive, but...
0: Moving 92.5. Brooke and Jeffrey in the morning.
2: Yikes. Is anybody else worried that the joke has officially gone too far to be saved?
4: Yeah.
2: And then it's just going to be super awkward. Like, no, I'm really serious. He's not Jewish. The only conversation that's more awkward and uncomfortable than that is when you try talking to the insurance companies after you're injured in an accident and they're actively trying to dodge you.
3: Yeah, and then they'll just laugh at you like, oh, you got hurt and you have medical bills. That's so funny. Yeah. Like, no, it's not a joke. The only people that will believe you are, of course, the advocates.
2: That's
3: they're
2: right.
3: going to be by your side. They understand what it's like to be the little guy in that situation after an injury accident when you're trying to get your medical bills paid and you can't.
2: No, and they have 25 years of experience dealing with those exact situations. They've literally seen it all from car crashes to slip and falls, dog bites, whatever has got you injured, they can definitely step in and help.
3: Yes!
4: Wait a minute. Nope. Is he joking?
3: Not a joke.
2: I'm serious.
3: Oh, not a joke.
2: If you need them.
3: Okay, this sounds like a joke, but you don't pay anything unless they recover a settlement for you.
4: Come on, that's too good to be true.
3: All right, go to advocateslaw.com.

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22: 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Mostly cloudy, today's high 61. Cloudy through the evening as well, overnight low 50.
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Seattle's number one hit music station, Moving 92.5. I was walking through the Costco in Soto, and I found one thing you're probably going to want your hands on. 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

Seattle's number one hit music station, Moving 92.5. I hear there's an Olivia Rodrigo collab with Chappell Roan. I can't wait. New York City.

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0: 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Better off with Blue Hop.
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10: 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Mostly cloudy, today's high 61. Cloudy through the evening as well, overnight low 50.

Seattle's number one hit music station, Moving 92.5. Cat's Eye Sophia will be rejoining the group early next year. Yes, we'll miss her for the concert in November at Climate Pledge Arena. You're the

Would you walk through a cemetery at night without a light? Okay. 17% of people say they would. I am part of that 83%. There is no way you'll catch me at a cemetery at night.

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23: 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Mostly cloudy, today's high 61. Cloudy through the evening as well, overnight low 50.
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0: Dancing with the Stars is on tonight. The theme is Super Bowl. Don't forget, coming to Climate Pledge Arena March 22nd. Dancing with the Stars, that is. Hey,
1: girls just wanna dance. 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
1: You know, absolutely love donuts. Well, the South Carolina State Fair has made a donut that I need to try. It's from Deanna's Diner. How fitting. It's the recent

Seattle's number one hit music station, Moving 92.5. Technically, it is October, but summer may be making a brief appearance again later this week. Starting on Thursday, we're looking at a high of 72, and then Friday, a high of 74. Don't put away those flip-flops yet, okay? My toes need a breathe. She said.

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23: 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Mostly cloudy, today's high 61. Cloudy through the evening as well, overnight low 50.
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25: They say the holy water's watered down, and this town's lost its faith. Our colors will fade eventually, so if our time is running out, day after day, we'll make the mundane a masterpiece. Oh my, oh my love. I take one look at you, you're taking me out.

ranking the best and worst boomer Halloween candies. Okay, who came up with this? Apparently it was a website called The Takeout. Number one, Werther's Original. That's a classic. Laffy Taffy and Milk Duds. Ugh, I'll pass on those.

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1: Hey!
0: Hey, who's this?
1: Oh, is this Izzy?
0: Yeah, it's Izzy, depending on what you're asking.
1: This is Brandy. How you doing, buddy?
0: I'm good. How are you?
1: Good. I just caught a deal about Seahawks. Is there a certain time?
0: Oh, you're wanting to go to the Seahawks game. Is that right?
1: Dude, I have never been to a live football game in my life.
0: You haven't? Wow. Okay, at 4 o'clock, I'm going to say a word. Then you have to text that word to 78592, all right?
1: I'll see you at 4.

0: 92.5, it's Izzy with Jose in the studio right now. What's going on, bro?
1: Bro, Brooke and Jeff's relationship will never, ever be the same after what happened in the office recently. It's crazy. You gotta hear, it's a first-time thing. Plus, I accidentally threatened a delivery person's life.
0: What?
1: Completely by accident.
0: Dude.
1: I would never do it on purpose.
0: Are you being for real?
1: Yes.
0: Oh,
1: you're gonna find it all out tomorrow in a brand new What's On Your Mind at 8:10 on Brooke and Jeffrey in the morning.
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0: Tracy.
1: Hello. 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How are you?
0: I'm good. How are you?
1: I'm good. I'm good. Now there's some answers.
0: Who's this?
1: Okay. My name's Kimberly.
0: Where are you from?
1: I'm from Seattle.
0: So I'm assuming you're wanting the Seahawks tickets, right?
1: Oh my gosh. I would love to go so bad.
0: All right. You want to go? Hit me up right now and I'll tell you how you can win. 866-MOVING-925.

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It's your man, Izzy, on the radio. Oh, I'm getting so pumped to unload those Seahawks tickets. I want it to be you. I want them in your back pocket. All right, now I got to give a shout out to my mom because she loves this song so much.

0: 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It's your man, Izzy.
1: Hi. I was hoping to win some Seahawks tips.
0: Say your name.
1: Emily.
0: Where are you from?
1: Redmond, Washington.
0: On a scale from 1 to 10, how bad do you want to go?
1: 10? 11?
0: Actually, here. Wait. We got to send you to court. All rise.
2: Judge Izzy residing.
1: Uh-huh.
0: Who's your favorite player on the Seahawks?
1: Jackson Smith and Jigba.
0: Would you kiss him if you could?
1: Yeah, I would.
0: Oh!
1: Consensually, if he's into it, too, yes.
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0: 92.5. It's Izzy. Who's this?
1: Emily.
0: Where are you from?
1: Redmond, Washington.
0: Do you have any tattoos?
1: I actually do have a tattoo.
0: Do you regret it?
1: No.
2: Dang it.
0: All right, okay, sorry. Well, what was your tattoo?
1: Well, I only got one tattoo. I got a big Czech dragon on my arm.
0: You have a dragon?
1: Yeah.
0: Oh my gosh, you're never going to believe this.
1: You have a dragon?
0: Over the weekend, I got a dragon on my arm too.
1: Oh, let's go.
0: We're twins.
1: They're so cool.
0: Ah, my twin is on the phone right now.
1: Yeah. Let's go.
0: All right, 866-MOVING-925. If you have a tattoo that you regret, hit me up.

0: What's up? It's Izzy. Who's this?
1: Hey, it's Tammy.
0: Where are you from?
1: Federal Way.
0: Okay, and you want to tell me about your tattoo that you regret?
1: Yeah, I do. I got this whenever I was 14 years old.
0: Oh my gosh, 14 years old. What? That's a little young to begin a tattoo. All right, go ahead. Tell me what it is.
1: I have a tattoo of Will Smith.
0: Did I hear that correctly? You said Will Smith?
1: Yeah.
0: Tammy, I think we need to start a GoFundMe to get this Will Smith tattoo removed from your body. Oh gosh, try to beat that. 866-MOVE-925. Tattoos that you regret. Hit me.

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2: 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They say what they gonna say. 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

0: Moving 92.5 into Izzy. What's up? Talk to me.
1: Hello. I have the worst tattoo ever.
0: Who's this?
1: This is Natasha Weissaki.
0: Where are you from?
1: I'm Tulalip.
0: Okay. Tell me about this tattoo. What do you have?
1: Well, I got it when I was 12.
0: Hold up. You said 12 years old.
1: It says All Eyes on Me because I was a big Tupac fan.
0: You know what? That's not as bad as the Will Smith tattoo. I'll give you that.
1: No, that's true.
0: Okay. Where'd you get this? Was it like visible?
1: You know, it's on the back of my back. You know, tramp stamp.
0: Oh, and it's a tramp stamp.
1: Yeah.
0: Okay, I just had to dock some points. Maybe it is as bad as the Will Smith tattoo.
1: It is. I want to get it covered up so bad.
0: You know, actually, with the GoFundMe money, I'm just going to buy a tattoo removal machine, and I'll start taking clients next week.
1: Yes, I'll be your first patient.

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I still want to hear them. 866 moving 925. 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

Moving 92.5, Seattle's number one hit music station. It's Izzy, and people are trying to text in and say the word before I even say it. Y'all gotta chill out. You know who you are.

0: what's up?
1: Can I request a song?
0: Yeah, what do you want to hear?
1: I want to hear Dua Lipa, Levitating.
0: What's your name?
1: Zoe.
0: Where are you from?
1: Washington.
0: I'm going to play your song for you.
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0: Moving 92.5 to Izzy. Wow, people are texting in, calling in, getting all mad at me, wanting me to say the word. Somebody even faxed in. Yeah, our fax machine hasn't been touched in 20 years.
1: Izzy, what's the word to win?
0: Okay, here, are you ready? Cut the music. Are you ready? The word to text in and win is green. G-R-E-E-N. Green. Text that in for your shot to go to the Seahawks game October 25th versus the Kansas City Chiefs. That's green to 78592. G-R-E-E-N.

0: sugar. Moving 92.5. It's Izzy with Jose in the studio right now. What's going on, bro?
1: Bro, Brooke and Jeff's relationship will never, ever be the same after what happened in the office recently. It's crazy. You gotta hear. It's a first time thing. Plus, I accidentally threatened a delivery person's life.
0: What?
1: Completely by accident.
0: Dude.
1: I would never do it on purpose.
0: Are you being for real?
1: Yes.
0: Oh,
1: you're gonna find it all out tomorrow in a brand new What's On Your Mind at 8:10 on Brooke and Jeffrey in the morning.
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1: Hey, this is Mark. 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
2: Hey, what's up? You wanted to tell me what?
1: Chiefs are going to win this Seahawks game.
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1: They are 100% going to win.
2: Wow. Okay, you're bold for saying that.
1: K9's going to run straight down the field.
2: You know what? I'll agree with you if you buy me some Kansas City barbecue.
1: Deal. Burn in some slaps.
2: Oh, dude. That sounds so good right now.
1: Yes, it is.

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It's your man, Izzy. Okay, I need class of 2025 to call me right now. If you graduated in 2025, hit me up, okay?

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0: baby, how you feeling?
1: Yeah, Lizzo, I'm feeling good as hell, too. You want to be a guest DJ in Izzy's Top 5 at 5? You got to call me right now. It's your last shot. 866-MOVING925. That's

0: News Show. It is, of course, Brooke and Jeffrey in the morning.
1: Yeah, and Brooke and Jeff's relationship will never be the same after what happened in the office.
0: Dude, seriously.
1: Plus, I accidentally threatened a delivery person's life.
0: Oh, God.
1: By accident.
0: Oh, sure. You say that now. We're going to find out what's going on in a brand new What's On Your Mind tomorrow at 8:10 right here on the home of the Second Date Update. It's Brooke and Jeffrey in the morning.
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34: 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Mostly cloudy, today's high 61. Cloudy through the evening as well, overnight low 50.
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36: 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We're counting down top 5 songs from the class of 2025. And I tell you, this one is hitting home because I graduated in 2026.